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4: Fox News, I'm John Saucier. President Trump announcing this weekend that the United States and Iran have reached a deal towards ending the war. The White House has yet to release texts of that deal. Senate Minority Leader Chuck Schumer says while the war is over, the American people are left with a new set of problems.
5: Iran has more control over the Strait of Hormuz today.

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2: From the Tri-County Weather Center, tonight it'll be partly cloudy and a low of 54. Tomorrow, chance of showers, maybe a thunderstorm and a high of 75, 90% chance of rain. And Tuesday night, more rain in the forecast and a low right around 54. To see the extended forecast, visit our website, WKVI.com.

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1: Oh, honey, he's still not smiling.
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1: Yeah, maybe he's just not a happy baby.
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1: Or maybe he's teething.
2: Maybe it's just a phase.

0: California.
1: Eight people on a routine test mission crashed shortly after takeoff around 11:20 a.m. Pacific time, revealing initial indications are that the crash was not survivable. Videos circulating online show a black plume of smoke near the airfield.
0: Fox's Kristen Goodwin. The U.S. reaching a tentative agreement with Iran to end the conflict. Stock markets rallied worldwide. Oil prices are down as shipping in the region is expected to ramp back up. Fox's Alex Hogan.
2: The framework will reopen the Strait of Hormuz. Roughly 500 commercial vessels remain in the Persian Gulf, according to maritime and energy intelligence firm Kepler.
0: Now, the so-called Memorandum of Understanding would also end U.S. blockades of Iranian ports. 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
5: From the Tri-County Weather Center, tonight it'll be partly cloudy and a low of 54. Tomorrow, chance of showers, maybe a thunderstorm and a high of 75, 90% chance of rain. And Tuesday night, more rain in the forecast and a low right around 54. To see the extended forecast, visit our website, WKVI.com.

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0: Elvis. 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Because I
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3: Fox News, I'm Tom Graham. The crash of a B-52 bomber is under investigation after the plane went down at Edwards Air Base in Southern California.
4: Eight people on a routine test mission crashed shortly after takeoff around 11:20 a.m. Pacific time, revealing initial indications are that the crash was not survivable. Videos circulating online show a black plume of smoke near the airfield.
3: Fox's Kristen Goodwin. The U.S. reaching a tentative agreement with Iran to end the conflict. Stock markets rallied worldwide. Oil prices are down as shipping in the region is expected to ramp back up. Fox's Alex Hogan.
5: The framework will reopen the Strait of Hormuz. Roughly 500 commercial vessels remain in the Persian Gulf, according to maritime and energy intelligence firm Kepler.
3: Now, the so-called Memorandum of Understanding would also end U.S. blockades of Iranian ports. 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
4: Fox News, I'm Ted Lindner. President Trump says the U.S. and Iran have reached a ceasefire deal. Vice President J.D. Vance on Hannity tonight for an exclusive interview discussing why, when it came to negotiating with the Iranian government, this time was different.
5: What's different about this than previous iterations of the Iranian government, previous negotiations, is one, the president's negotiating from a position of strength. But number two, we're actually talking directly to them.
4: President Trump says the Strait of Hormuz will fully reopen as part of the deal. The crash of a B-52 bomber under investigation after the plane went down at Edwards Air Base in Southern California today.
6: 8 people on a routine test mission crashed shortly after takeoff around 11:20 a.m. Pacific time, revealing initial indications are that the crash was not survivable. Videos circulating online show a black plume of smoke near the airfield.
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3: From the Tri-County Weather Center, tonight it'll be partly cloudy and a low of 54. Tomorrow, chance of showers, maybe a thunderstorm and a high of 75, 90% chance of rain. And Tuesday night, more rain in the forecast and a low right around 54. To see the extended forecast, visit our website, WKVI.com.

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6: Fox News, I'm Sue Gossman. Vice President J.D. Vance detailing what will happen to Iran if the proposed peace deal falls through.
7: Their economy has been in a free fall for a very long time. So you combine the president's leverage that he's put on them, you combine the new leadership, and you combine the fact that their economy is in shambles, and I think that they see there's a real opportunity here to turn over a new leaf so long as they do the right thing.
6: Vance on Fox's Hannity. American and Iranian officials will meet in Switzerland Friday and sign a temporary deal to end the conflict. A B-52 bomber carrying 8 people crashing at Edwards Air Force Base in California today, killing everyone on board. Colonel James Hayes discussing who exactly was on board the aircraft.
8: This was a mixed crew. This was a mixed crew of military, government civilians, and government contractors supporting this test mission.
6: Boeing confirming 2 of its employees were among those dead. 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
5: From the Tri-County Weather Center, tonight it'll be partly cloudy and a low of 54. Tomorrow, chance of showers, maybe a thunderstorm and a high of 75, 90% chance of rain. And Tuesday night, more rain in the forecast and a low right around 54. To see the extended forecast, visit our website, WKVI.com.

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1: Fox News, I'm Ted Linder. The crash of a B-52 bomber under investigation after the plane went down at Edwards Air Force Base in Southern California.
2: 8 people on a routine test mission crashed shortly after takeoff around 11:20 a.m. Pacific time, revealing initial indications are that the crash was not survivable. Videos circulating online show a black plume of smoke near the airfield.
1: Fox's Kristen Goodwin. President Trump says the U.S. and Iran have reached a ceasefire deal. Vice President J.D. Vance on Hannity on Monday night for an exclusive interview discussing why, when it came to negotiating with the Iranian government, this time was different.
3: What's different about this than previous iterations of the Iranian government, previous negotiations, is one, the president's negotiating from a position of strength. But number two, we're actually talking directly to them.
1: President Trump says the Strait of Hormuz will fully reopen as part of the deal. 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
0: From the Tri-County Weather Center, tonight it'll be partly cloudy and a low of 54. Tomorrow, chance of showers, maybe a thunderstorm and a high of 75, 90% chance of rain. And Tuesday night, more rain in the forecast and a low right around 54. To see the extended forecast, visit our website, WKVI.com.

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It's like a

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1: Fox News, I'm Sue Gossman. The White House has not yet released details of its agreement to end the conflict with Iran. Fox's Peter Ducey reports from Geneva, Switzerland.
2: President Trump says this deal is better than the last one.
3: The Barack Hussein Obama deal. And when I terminated that, it was very important because it was a road to a nuclear weapon.
2: Officials say the U.S. has not unfrozen any Iranian money, but Iran could soon see sanctions lifted.
1: Senate Democrats introducing the Make More in America Act. Minority Leader Chuck Schumer says the goal is to compete with China.
4: Invest in American manufacturing to create jobs, lower costs, strengthen our national security, and build a more resilient economy.
1: The Air Force says eight people aboard a B-52 bomber crashed in an Edwards Air Force Base in California on Monday, all believed to be dead. 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
0: From the Tri-County Weather Center, tonight it'll be partly cloudy and a low of 54. Tomorrow, chance of showers, maybe a thunderstorm, and a high of 75, 90% chance of rain. And Tuesday night, more rain in the forecast, and a low right around 54. To see the extended forecast, visit our website, WKVI.com.

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1: Fox News, I'm Sue Gossman. The White House has not yet released details of its agreement to end the conflict with Iran. Fox's Peter Ducey reports from Geneva, Switzerland.
2: President Trump says this deal is better than the last one.
3: Barack Hussein Obama deal. And when I terminated that, it was very important because it was a road to a nuclear weapon.
2: Officials say the U.S. has not unfrozen any Iranian money, but Iran could soon see sanctions lifted.
1: Senate Democrats introducing the Make More in America Act. Minority Leader Chuck Schumer says the goal is to compete with China.
4: Invest in American manufacturing to create jobs, lower costs, strengthen our national security, and build a more resilient economy.
1: The Air Force says eight people aboard a B-52 bomber crashed in Edwards Air Force Base in California on Monday, all believed to be dead. 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
0: From the Tri-County Weather Center, tonight it'll be partly cloudy and a low of 54. Tomorrow, chance of showers, maybe a thunderstorm and a high of 75, 90% chance of rain. And Tuesday night, more rain in the forecast and a low right around 54. To see the extended forecast, visit our website, WKVI.com.

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1: Fox News, I'm Sue Guzman. Vice President J.D. Vance detailing what will happen to Iran if the proposed peace deal with the U.S. falls through.
2: Their economy has been in a free fall for a very long time. So you combine the president's leverage that he's put on them, you combine the new leadership, and you combine the fact that their economy is in shambles. And I think that they see there's a real opportunity here to turn over a new leaf so long as they do the right thing.
1: Vance on Fox's Hannity. American and Iranian officials meet in Switzerland Friday to sign a temporary deal to end the conflict. A B-52 bomber carrying 8 people crashes at Edwards Air Force Base in California Monday, killing everyone on board, Colonel James Hayes.
3: This was a mixed crew. This was a mixed crew of military, government civilians, and government contractors supporting this test mission.
1: Boeing confirms 2 of its employees were among those on board. America's listening to Fox News.
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0: From the Tri-County Weather Center, tonight it'll be partly cloudy and a low of 54. Tomorrow, chance of showers, maybe a thunderstorm and a high of 75, 90% chance of rain. And Tuesday night, more rain in the forecast and a low right around 54. To see the extended forecast, visit our website, WKVI.com.

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1: Fox News, I'm Ted Lindner. President Trump says the U.S. and Iran have reached a ceasefire deal. Vice President J.D. Vance on Hannity Monday night for an exclusive interview. Discuss why when it came to negotiating with the Iranian government, this time was different.
2: What's different about this than previous iterations of the Iranian government, previous negotiations, is one, the president's negotiating from a position of strength. But number two, we're actually talking directly to them.
1: The president says the Strait of Hormuz will fully reopen as part of the deal. In the crash of a B-52 bomber under investigation after the plane went down at Edwards Air Force Base in Southern California.
3: 8 people on a routine test mission crashed shortly after takeoff around 11:20 a.m. Pacific time, revealing initial indications are that the crash was not survivable. Videos circulating online show a black plume of smoke near the airfield.
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6: Press release from the LaPorte County Sheriff's Office states that on June 12th, around 3:43 in the afternoon, one of its deputies was traveling south on County Road 600 West when he observed a black passenger vehicle also traveling on County Road 600 West drive left of center on two separate occasions. I'm Becca Shepherd from the WKVI Information Center. The driver was identified as 42-year-old Eugene Wallace of LaPorte. A narcotics detection canine conducted a free air sniff around the exterior of the vehicle and provided a positive alert emanating from the vehicle. As a result, a vehicle search was conducted and a large quantity of narcotics was located. Wallace was taken into custody and transported to the LaPorte County Jail. During the intake process, a jail deputy observed an unknown object in Wallace's mouth. As the jail deputy attempted to retrieve the object, Wallace began to resist. Prior to being secured in handcuffs, Wallace spat into the face of a jail deputy and a jail sergeant. The substance that Wallace spat on them was later identified as cocaine. Wallace was arrested for multiple offenses, including dealing a Schedule 1 drug times 2, a Level 2 felony, battery against a public safety official times 2, Level 5 felony, trafficking with an inmate, Level 5 felony, possession of cocaine, a Level 5 felony, and possession of a Schedule 1 substance, Level 6 felony. This is a reminder that arrests and criminal charges are mere accusations and that everyone is presumed innocent unless and until proven guilty in a court of law. A press release shared by the Stark County Sheriff's Office states that on Monday, June 8th, Christopher Fields of North Judson was taken into custody by officers with the Marshall County Sheriff's Department and the Plymouth Police Department. 52-year-old Fields of North Judson was wanted on outstanding warrants issued by Stark County for burglary resulting in serious bodily injury, a Level 2 felony, a burglary, a Level 4 felony, battery by means of a deadly weapon, a Level 5 felony, battery resulting in a serious bodily injury, a Level 5 felony, and theft, a Class A misdemeanor. The warrants stem from an incident that occurred on April 23rd of this year in the 500 block of West Ellis Street in Knox. According to investigators, Fields unlawfully entered a residence and allegedly assaulted the occupant, resulting in serious bodily injuries. The investigation was conducted by the newly established Stark County MCU 75. MCU 75 is a multi-agency investigative task force comprised of personnel from the Knox, Hamlet, and North Judson Police Departments, as well as the Stark County Sheriff's Department. A reminder that all suspects are presumed innocent unless and until proven guilty in a court of law. Weather forecasters are monitoring the potential for thunderstorms coming throughout our area this week. Today, forecasters are monitoring a potential 2 lines of thunderstorms that could be moving towards northwest Indiana by afternoon. If these storms reach our area, damaging wind gusts are the primary concern. There's a possibility of storms moving through on Wednesday afternoon with damaging winds possible. Additionally, the National Weather Service in Chicago has issued a hydrologic outlook, meaning that there may be flooding possible in northern Illinois and northwest Indiana to take place on Wednesday. The outlook states that a torrential rainfall could lead to instances of flooding, especially in areas that recently saw flooding impacts or received heavy rainfall. The outlook means that elevated water levels and potential impacts are possible, but not yet certain. Citizens should continue to monitor weather alerts and updates in order to stay safe should hazardous weather conditions occur. At the time of recording, there were no National Weather Service alerts or warnings yet issued for Tuesday or Wednesday in Stark, LaPorte, or Pulaski counties. I'm Becca Shepherd from the WKVI Information Center. Visit our website, WKVI.com, or our Facebook page, Tri-County News, for all of your local news 24/7.
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0: From the Tri-County Weather Center, showers and thunderstorms likely today, a high near 73. Winds gusting at 30 miles an hour, 60% chance of rain. Same thing tonight, 30% chance of showers and a low of 53. Winds only about 20 miles an hour. For Wednesday, more rain in the forecast, 80% chance. Winds gusting at 30 miles an hour and our high right around 75. The low will be 62 Wednesday night. More rain in the forecast. Winds gusting at about 20 miles an hour. And these storms might produce heavy rainfall. Outlook for Thursday, sunny and 71. To see the extended forecast, visit our website, WKVI.com.
8: 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More Mint Festival events to talk about today on the radio. 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
1: You can register for the walk by going to the events page on Pulaski Memorial Hospital's website.
0: But we are taking registrations up until the day of the walk. 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And then our walk is going to start at 11 a.m. We're going to start at the Eagles in Winnemac. That's where registration is. And then we're going to walk to the town park. We're going to probably stop for a brief water break or some, you know, a few minutes, and then we'll continue back to the Eagles.
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0: Older adults who tend to see the bright side of life may be giving their brains a boost, too. A study led by Harvard University followed more than 9,000 Americans aged 70 and older, and they found that people with higher levels of optimism were about 15% less likely to develop dementia. And the trend held true regardless of race, health conditions, or even depression levels. People are starting to realize that optimism isn't just a personality trait you're born with. It can be strengthened through mental exercises and therapy. And having that more positive outlook could be protecting your brain health. The study doesn't prove optimism prevents dementia, but it's helping show how our mindset can influence how we age. So be hopeful in life. It's good for your mood and your brain, too.
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0: 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Yes, time for another Mint Festival Moment here on Local Community Radio. Joining me right now, Terry Young. Terry, good to see you.
1: Hey, it's good to see you, Rich. Finally glad to get up with you and try to get this done.
0: Well, we're going to be talking music at the Mint Festival. That is what you've been in charge of for the last few years. So what's going on?
1: Well, this year, basically, we've got a wide variety. We've got a new band that's come out now. It's called Undiagnosed. They're a local band there in the area, and looking forward to seeing them. Actually, they do a lot of rock and roll type music, and then after that, we have a band coming in from West Virginia called the Travelers, and they are a country band.
0: Okay.
1: So, looking forward to seeing them Friday night.
0: Alrighty, well, Mint Festival music's all weekend long. What about Saturday, Terry?
1: Well, then on Saturday, basically another region band that's called Bottoms Up that plays around quite a bit around the South Bend, this area. Looking forward to seeing them. And this year we have a all-female Def Leppard tribute band called Hysteria.
0: Oh, my.
1: So they'll start playing from 5 to 7 Saturday evening. I can't wait to see them. The Aftermath band will be after that. It's a crowd favorite from this whole area up toward the Chicagoland. These guys are just amazing. Love seeing them. On Sunday, we'll have the high school, they call it the Garage Band.
0: Oh, yeah. I talked to the band director about that.
1: We're going to have some of the kids come up. I love to see the kids come up and play and enjoy the festivities and have fun doing it. It's always good to get the young involved, that's great. Lomax Station, of course, you know, Lomax Station is the band that basically drew from Junior and the Igniters. Basically, those guys will play a lot of old country, and it's and they play it well.
0: Mm.
1: They've been a staple there at the Mint Festival for years and years and years, and Brian Combs, just a great guy to work with, great guitar player. And I did miss something, Rich. As far as the celebration goes on Saturday, they're going to have some patriotic music going on at noon, so I hope you all come out and get involved with that. It'll be a good time. We also have a beer garden there, and of course the family area. We split the stands so everybody can enjoy from young to old. If you come to the beer garden, make sure you bring your ID. You must be 21 to enter and show ID. It's going to be a good time. The nonprofits are. We've got some great nonprofit food going on down in Norwayne. And the food vendors that are coming in, there's a lot of different ones this year. So it'll be enjoyable and interesting.
0: Well, always a good time at the Mint Festival, that's for sure. And they've really ramped it up. And, yeah, so the 49th annual, right, Terry?
1: Yeah, next year will be our 50th. Man, I can't wait. I don't want to rush time, but...
0: Not many festivals make it 50 years, that's for sure.
1: And we have some great new people that are helping out this year. And it's really, really made it enjoyable to work with them all.
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2: A LaPorte man was arrested on multiple felony charges recently after narcotics were discovered in the vehicle he was driving. More details coming up at 6. Also during your 6 a.m. local news, this week's Gas Buddy update is here, including where the cheapest gas could be found this past week in Marshall, LaPorte, Stark, and Pulaski counties. Tune in at 6. I'm Becca Shepherd from the WKVI Information Center.
3: From the Tri-County Weather Center, showers and thunderstorms likely today, a high near 73. Winds gusting at 30 miles an hour, 60% chance of rain. Same thing tonight, 30% chance of showers and a low of 53. Winds only about 20 miles an hour. For Wednesday, more rain in the forecast, 80% chance. Winds gusting at 30 miles an hour and our high right around 75. The low will be 62 Wednesday night. More rain in the forecast. Winds gusting at about 20 miles an hour. And these storms might produce heavy rainfall. Outlook for Thursday, sunny and 71. To see the extended forecast, visit our website, WKVI.com.
0: A fisherman, Elliot Sudall, reeled in a great white shark on Nantucket's South Shore in Massachusetts last week as dozens of people gathered to watch.
4: The shark.
5: It's a little white great white.
4: Yeah, white
5: wow,
4: shark.
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4: The biggest.
5: Wow. Get the hook out of him.
0: The shark was released safely. 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

0: Older adults who tend to see the bright side of life may be giving their brains a boost too. A study led by Harvard University followed more than 9,000 Americans age 70 and older, and they found that people with higher levels of optimism were about 15% less likely to develop dementia. And the trend held true regardless of race, health conditions, or even depression levels. People are starting to realize that optimism isn't just a personality trait you're born with. It can be strengthened through mental exercises and therapy. And having that more positive outlook could be protecting your brain health. The study doesn't prove optimism prevents dementia, but it's helping show how our mindset can influence how we age. So be hopeful in life. It's good for your mood and your brain, too.
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0: 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How about the North Judson Men Festival? 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Complete green paper schedule is on WKVI on the calendar. Click your link there, get your link to the complete schedule, or check out all the daily highlighted events in the block. The Cheryl Lynn Welcher Family Charitable Foundation's Blue Eyes Golf Tournament, third annual event, is being held at Chesapeake Run on Saturday, the 20th. You still got some time if you want to get a team together for that. And, of course, during the Met Festival, the car show. Don't forget about that. Stark County 4-H Fair comes up June 20th through the 26th. And the big highlight event, of course, all the kids and their hard work and projects. They're going to have a circus. And it's free. Yeah, it happens on Wednesday. Times are there on the calendar. Waste Tire Amnesty Day in Stark County on the 20th, 8 a.m. to noon at the Stark County Solid Waste Recycle Site. Complete information, what you can and can't bring, and how you have to do it on the calendar. Pulaski County 4-H Fair kicks off on June 26th. Do not forget to visit the fair that week and check out all the hard work that the kids have put in. And during that fair, Pulaski County is going to have a tractor pull. It's on Saturday, the 27th, at 4 p.m. at the fairgrounds, of course, Eastern Time. Adults $10, ages 7 through 12, 5, and 6 and under, free. All proceeds go to benefit the 4-H organization in Pulaski County. There's a lot more, too, on WKVI's community calendar, including the Hoosier Valley Railroad Museum season, ice cream train rides on Saturday during the Met Festival. 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
1: Well, I always love catching up with Pastor James Adcock from Bible Baptist Church Knox. 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
2: Hey, good to see you, Rich. How are you doing this morning?
1: How's the summer been so far at Bible Baptist Church?
2: Well, you know, it's been weird. We had that season there where it was kind of cool, and then we had rain, and then all of a sudden the heat came, and then we came back to the storms again. So, it's been good. I don't mean to say sound any different, but it's just been a different type of summer so far.
1: Yeah, it sure has. Well, we are looking forward to a big event. I want to get on here again and remind listeners that it's coming.
2: Hey, Catch the Fire is right around the corner. We are going to be shooting for June 29th through July 2nd. And right now we have 200 campers signed up, Rich. So we're really excited about that. We'd like to do even more. So there's opening registration right now on Catch the Fire Facebook page. And if you can't find that, just put in Catch the Fire, and I'm sure to come up there on Facebook.
1: Why don't you give listeners a little bit of a glimpse on what the campers are going to experience?
2: Well, this year we're looking at courage, how to be bold. We feel like with the social world today that we have, that there's a lot of false boldness out there, people telling you how to be bold in ways that are not what we would consider biblical ways. And we will look at the life of Daniel. How was Daniel courageous? How was he bold? What did he choose to fight? What did he choose not to fight? You know, sometimes our battles are not just what we fight, but what we choose not to fight are just as important. And so, you know, we're going to be looking at that. We're going to be teaching that to young kids, and then as well as the teenagers as well, and just try to give them a biblical overview of what boldness and courage looks like.
1: So the sessions are split, correct?
2: Yes, sir. We go mornings. We go from like kindergarten through sixth grade, and then seventh through 12th grades in the afternoons.
1: Okay. And everything wraps up by what time?
2: Well, typically we are done at noon, right before lunch there. We do give the kids a lunch before they go. Sometimes they take it home with them, and sometimes they eat it right there. Okay. Our teenagers will be done right around 8:30, 9 o'clock time at night.
1: Big day, big time, big season at Bible Baptist Church. And, of course, you've got the two services still on Sunday mornings, right?
2: Yes, we do, 9 and 10:30. We're excited about that. Of course, we have Father's Day coming up this Sunday, and just want to honor fathers this week and thank all of our dads and fathers out there who have done such a great job.
1: Well, musically, what's worship-wise on your heart today, Pastor?
2: You know, I should have thought about that a little bit earlier, but, you know, Highlands of Ascent is what kind of comes to mind there. I know it's kind of a slower, worshipful song, but man, just those lyrics and that bridge are amazing to me.
1: And here it is right now. Bible Baptist Church, every Sunday morning here on 99.3. Here's that song. Pastor James, thanks so much.
3: Oh!

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1: Fox News, I'm Sue Guzman. An Iranian official telling state TV that the end of the conflict with Iran includes an end Israel's occupation of Lebanon. That's something Israel says it will not do. Vice President J.D. Vance detailing what will happen to Iran if the proposed peace deal with the U.S. falls through.
2: Their economy has been in a free fall for a very long time. So you combine the president's leverage that he's put on them, you combine the new leadership, and you combine the fact that their economy is in shambles, and I think that they see there's a real opportunity here to turn over a new leaf so long as they do the right thing.
1: Vice President J.D. Vance detailing it. He spoke there on Fox's Hannity. American and Iranian officials meet Friday in Switzerland to sign the deal. And G7 leaders opening summit talks with a packed agenda today. It includes ending the war in Ukraine and addressing the Middle East crisis. America's listening to Fox News.
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4: Average gasoline prices in Indiana have fallen 9.9 cents per gallon in the last week, averaging $3.33 a gallon today, according to Gas Buddy's survey of 3,271 stations across Indiana. I'm Becca Shepherd for Stark County Family Dentistry from the WKVI Information Center. Prices in Indiana are 84.8 cents per gallon lower than they were a month ago and stand at 16.7 cents per gallon higher than they were a year ago. The lowest reported prices in area communities include in Madarieville, $3.49 in Pulaski County. In Stark County, Knox had the cheapest reported gas price on Gas Buddy at $3.59. In LaPorte County, the cheapest gas was in Walkerton at $3.10 per gallon. And in Marshall County, Plymouth had the cheapest gas at $3.15 per gallon. Find all these statistics and more online 24/7 at GasBuddy.com. The Indiana Department of Transportation is holding a public information meeting this evening in relation to a study they are conducting in LaPorte and St. Joseph counties. This meeting will take place tonight, Tuesday, June 16th, at New Prairie High School, which is located at 5333 North Cougar Road in New Carlisle. The meeting is scheduled to begin at 5:30 p.m. Central Time and 6:30 p.m. Eastern Time and will be in the school auditorium through door S1. There will be a presentation to begin at 6 p.m. Central. This study is part of the Indiana Department of Transportation's Planning and Environment Linkages, or PEL, and will examine corridor needs on State Road 2 between U.S. Highway 20 in LaPorte County and U.S. Highway 20 and 31 in St. Joseph County. This study team is seeking input from residents and local stakeholders around the affected areas to help identify current needs and to define the vision for the future of the corridor. The presentation will also be live streamed, and a recording of the live stream will be posted to NDOT's YouTube page after the meeting. A press release from the LaPorte County Sheriff's Office states that on June 12th, around 3:43 in the afternoon, one of its deputies was traveling south on County Road 600 West when he observed a black passenger vehicle also traveling on County Road 600 West drive left of center on two separate occasions. The driver was identified as 42-year-old Eugene Wallace of LaPorte. A narcotics detection canine conducted a free air sniff around the exterior of the vehicle and provided a positive alert emanating from the vehicle. As a result, a vehicle search was conducted and a large quantity of narcotics was located. Wallace was taken into custody and transported to the LaPorte County Jail. During the intake process, a jail deputy observed an unknown object in Wallace's mouth. As the jail deputy attempted to retrieve the object, Wallace began to resist. Prior to being secured in handcuffs, Wallace spat into the face of a jail deputy and a jail sergeant. The substance that Wallace spat on them was later identified as cocaine. Wallace was transported to an area hospital for medical clearance, and after a six-hour observation period, he was returned to the LaPorte County Jail. Wallace was arrested for multiple offenses, including dealing a Schedule 1 drug times 2, a Level 2 felony. battery against a public safety official times two, level five felony, trafficking with an inmate, level five felony, possession of cocaine, a level five felony, and possession of a Schedule One substance, level six felony. This is a reminder that arrests and criminal charges are mere accusations and that everyone is presumed innocent unless and until proven guilty in a court of law. WKVI News and Information on the Hour is brought to you by Dr. Andrew Frazier and the staff over at Stark County Family Dentistry in Knox. 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
0: From the Tri-County Weather Center, showers and thunderstorms likely today, a high near 73. Winds gusting at 30 miles an hour, 60% chance of rain. Same thing tonight, 30% chance of showers and a low of 53. Winds only about 20 miles an hour. For Wednesday, more rain in the forecast, 80% chance. Winds gusting at 30 miles an hour, and our high right around 75. The low will be 62 Wednesday night. More rain in the forecast. Winds gusting at about 20 miles an hour. And these storms might produce heavy rainfall. Outlook for Thursday, sunny and 71. To see the extended forecast, visit our website, WKVI.com.
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21: Well, we have made it to Monday, and of course, Monday is Kafan Day. We've got Kafan coming up in the 7 o'clock half hour, 7:30 half hour, rather, from the local Knox McDonald's.
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0: How about Mayor Dennis Eastock? Yeah, we are talking fun day in the city of Knox. It's fireworks, parade, all that on the 27th this year. So we get Knox's is early, so everybody else gets the opportunity to go to more than one. How about that? But they're needing some parade entries. Come on, everybody. All right, who else is on the show today? How about Terry Young? We're talking Mint Festival, the main stage, music. Yeah, that's coming up. Got Sandy Kirsting Red coming in tomorrow to talk about bingo. Yeah, we had a great interview. I can't wait to share that with you tomorrow. Well, right now, let's get to him, the one, the only, Lenny D, five-star in the Knox Mall.
1: Cecilia. 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
1: 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You can find all the events of what's going on in our area online. Let's start with June 18th. There's Food Distribution Day at the Knox United Methodist Church that will begin at 9 a.m. until 10:30, or as long as supplies last. Then, of course, you've been hearing about the great Mint Festival. Yeah, the North Judson Mint Festival coming up, the 49th year. We've got interviews on all week long on that. Going to be highlighting different days. Been doing that for a couple weeks here on local community radio. Hey, also during the Mint Festival on Saturday the 20th, it's another ice cream train ride. Yeah, it's a fun thing to do for the summer. Take a trip back in time while visiting this Hoosier Valley Railroad Museum in historic North Judson, Indiana, on this special Mint Festival day. Enjoy an ice cream train ride. Get your tickets booked and more. Find all the information on their block on WKVI's community calendar. Also telling you about the Sherilyn Welter Blue Eyes Golf Tournament. It is the third annual event, and this raises money, of course, for underprivileged children throughout this foundation. And that goes throughout our region and beyond. If you need information on that, or you can get a team together, give them a call at the number and information listed on the community calendar. Of course, don't forget, during the Met Festival, they are having a car show. That is Saturday. It takes place every year. Check out the poster on WKVI's community calendar. It is fair time. The Stark County 4-H Fair kicks off on the 20th through the 26th, of course, at the Hamlet Fairgrounds. And, of course, all the different competitions with the animals and all the projects that are entered there. And then Wednesday during the fair, they will have a circus. Yeah, show times for the circus are 4 in the afternoon, 6 in the evening, and 8 in the evening, and guess what? It's free. Yeah, it is free. So, mark that down on your calendars. Take the family to the circus at the fair on Wednesday night. I think Wednesday night's also the Healthy Baby Contest. Hey, it's Tire Amnesty Day on the 20th. That means you can take your old tires and get rid of them up to 10 tires free. One trip per whole event limit, though. You got to get all those tires in one vehicle at one time. Check it out on WKVI's community calendar. It's held on Saturday the 20th from 8 to noon. The restrictions and what is accepted is on the community calendar. Hey, Max Murray's been on the radio talking about the Pulaski County 4-H Fair that kicks off on June 26th. We'll be there broadcasting live from the fair, talking with different folks. Been hearing the Queen information, the pageant, Miss Pulaski County, that's on as well. And during the Pulaski County 4-H Fair, it is the tractor pull on Saturday, the 27th, at the fairgrounds, 4 o'clock. Of course, that's all Eastern time if you deal in Winnemac. They'll have some prizes and all the proceeds go to benefit the Pulaski County 4-H Fair and the 4-H organization. Okay, the City of Knox's Family Fun Day at Wythogan Park is the 27th. That means fireworks day. That means food truck day. That means a lot more fun, too. How about the duck race? How about kids' games? Jam karaoke will be there. That is on the 27th. Bounce houses all day beginning at 2. Then, do not forget the end of the month, Pulaski Memorial Hospital's Cancer Survivor Walk. That is taking place on Sunday the 28th, starting at the Eagles. I've got interviews on and information and commercials on. You're hearing pop in about that on local community radio. They'll have a raffle for a couple great prizes, an outdoor patio set, and a 2-burner gas and charcoal grill combo. Check it all out. All right, that's the community calendar brought to us on air by, of course, Papa Farm Pizza. 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
1: 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Here's Harold Welter.
3: 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And also, the second biggest is a golf cart from Behind Bars Power Sports.
1: 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It's Saturday, June 20th in North Judson. Hey, do you remember the old Hee-Haw show? Yeah, Buck Owens and what was that guy? Oh, Roy Clark, yeah, and the Hee-Haw cast. And when it came time to salute somewhere, they'd say, we're going to salute somewhere in the cornfields, and everybody take off their hats and say, salute! Remember that? Well, we're having Salute Month here. It is called Spotlight Sponsor Month on WKVI, and we are saluting our morning team of sponsors. Right now, it's time to say thanks, and we appreciate your business to Heinold and Feller. 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How about that? 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
1: Well, it's been a fun summer so far in the city of Knox. Of course, a lot of activities going on at Wythogan Park. Always glad to sit down with Mayor Dennis Seastock and talk about things. Dennis, good to see you.
2: Yeah, good morning, Rich.
1: Well, a great success for the Battle of the Band that was held this past weekend, I understand.
2: Oh, yeah. We had a very good crowd, probably the largest crowd that we've had with the Battle Bands. This event just keeps on growing, gets bigger every year. Band applications, we had over 20 bands apply to play.
1: Wow.
2: For the Battle of the Bands, and naturally we only have five.
1: Yeah.
2: You know, we hold it down to five. I think the furthest band that came up, one of the fives, were, I think they were from Noblesville, down by Indy.
1: Okay.
2: So,
1: great weekend. Great Saturday.
2: Great weekend.
1: Great weather. Oh, you couldn't ask for it. Got that window in there with the, around the reins and everything. So,
2: yeah.
1: It was great. Well, the fun continues with the Family Fun Day coming up.
2: Yeah, that's not too far away. I mean, what do we got, about 2 weeks, something like that, a little less than 2 weeks. And, I just want to make sure everyone knows that if you're going to enter a float, this Friday is the deadline. We need to know if you guys are coming in and so we can get the lineup going and situated. So, just remember, this Friday is the deadline. So
1: this is the city's 4th of July event day.
2: You can kind of tell a little bit. We can. Just like with the parade applications, we're down on them. You know, normally we have a lot more. And I just think people are kind of getting, you know, it's strange, you know, June 27th, you know, this is our 4th of July we're celebrating.
1: Have more fun.
2: Well, the thing is, I had somebody, they called and wanted to know why we had it on June 27th. Had to explain to her the reason why. She said, well, you know what, it probably not too bad because that way, I can go watch others on July 4th.
1: Yeah.
2: So,
1: it's all just fun.
2: Best of both worlds.
1: Yeah, exactly. Exactly. Well, of course, on this day, there's a lot of food trucks downtown and a lot of kid activities, right?
2: Down in the park, yeah. There's food trucks down there, a lot of activities, bouncy houses, wrestling going on. We've got about a little of everything, and we will have the helicopter rides again. They'll be back this year, too.
1: Okay.
2: Which that went over real big. We kind of looking forward to it again.
1: Who's playing this year, band-wise?
2: Band-wise, we're going to have half track.
1: Okay.
2: And we only have one band, and it will be half track.
1: Okay. And for deadline for the parade, again, he said it's this Friday, so we want to encourage everybody to get called into the mayor's office, drop off your entry. You guys close it, you know, in the afternoon, and that's it, right?
2: We close at 4. You can email it. You can drop it off, mail it in, whatever you have to do.
1: Well, call Peggy, 772-4553. And, yeah, fireworks day, pass the word. It's going to be fireworks. Going to be fun, family fun day after the parade. And, that's park's looking great. It's great. It's just community all the way around. I love it.
2: So far, summer's been pretty good, other than the weather's up and down. But, man, the past week and a half, the splash pad has been crowded.
1: That's good.
2: Been busy. So.
1: It's all good. All good stuff. Mayor Dennis Seastock today here the city of Knox. And we'll catch up again. I know there's other things we can talk about, so let's get back together soon, okay?
2: Okay. Thanks, Rich.
1: All righty.
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0: 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Yes, time for another Mint Festival Moment here on local community radio. Joining me right now, Terry Young. Terry, good to see you.
1: Hey, it's good to see you, Rich. I'm finally glad to get up with you and try to get this done. So,
0: well, we're going to be talking music at the Mint Festival. That is what you've been in charge of for the last few years. So what's going on?
1: Well, this year, basically, we've got a wide variety. We've got a new band that's come out now. It's called Undiagnosed. They're a local band there in the area, and looking forward to seeing them. Actually, they do a lot of rock and roll type music, and then after that we have a band coming in from West Virginia called The Travelers, and they are a country band.
0: Okay.
1: So looking forward to seeing them Friday night.
0: Alrighty, well, Mint Festival music's all weekend long. What about Saturday, Terry?
1: Well, then on Saturday, basically another region band that's called Bottoms Up that plays around quite a bit around the South Bend, this area. Looking forward to seeing them. And this year we have a all-female Def Leppard tribute band called Hysteria.
0: Oh, my.
1: So they'll start playing from 5 to 7 Saturday evening. I can't wait to see them. The Aftermath band will be after that. It's a crowd favorite from this whole area up toward the Chicagoland. These guys are just amazing. Love seeing them. On Sunday, we'll have the high school. They call it the Garage Band.
0: Oh yeah, yeah. I talked to the band director about that.
1: We're gonna have some of the kids come up. I love to see the kids come up and play and enjoy the festivities and have fun doing it. It's always good to get the young involved, and that's great. Lomax Station, of course, you know, Lomax Station is the band that basically drew from Junior and the Igniters. Basically, those guys will play a lot of old country, and it's and they play it well. They've been a staple there at the Mint Festival for years and years and years, and Brian Combs, just a great guy to work with, great guitar player. And I did miss something, Rich. As far as the celebration goes on Saturday, they're going to have some patriotic music going on at noon. So I hope you all come out and get involved with that. It'll be a good time. We also have a beer garden there, and of course the family area. We split the stands so everybody can enjoy from young to old. If you come to the beer garden, make sure you bring your ID. You must be 21 to enter and show ID. So
0: okay,
1: it's going to be a good time. The nonprofits we've got some great nonprofit food going on down in Norwayne. And the food vendors that are coming in there's a lot of different ones this year, so it'll be enjoyable and interesting.
0: Well, always a good time at the Mint Festival, that's for sure. And they've really ramped it up, and yeah. So the 49th annual, right, Terry?
1: Yeah, next year will be our 50th. Man, I can't wait. I don't want to rush time, but
0: not many festivals make it 50 years. Oh, that's for sure.
1: And we have some great new people that are helping out this year. And it's really, really made it enjoyable to work with them all.
0: It's Terry Young today here on Local Community Radio talking music at the Mint Festival. It is time once again for the annual Blue Eyes Golf Tournament, sponsored by the Cheryl Lynn Welter Charitable Foundation. Here's Harold Welter.
2: Well, we have one of our big events of the year coming up on Saturday, June 20th at Chesapeake Run Golf Club. It's the third annual Cheryl Lynn Welter Family Charitable Foundation Blue Eyes Golf Tournament. And this is a tournament that's exciting for everybody because there's games on every hole.
0: Ooh.
2: 18 holes, and prizes for the longest putt, the longest drive. We have some just fun holes like all players have to putt with their driver on one hole.
0: Ooh.
2: On every one of the par three holes at Chesapeake Run, there's a big prize. 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And also, the second biggest is a golf cart from Behind Bars Power Sports.
0: For signups or sponsor information, go to cherylskidsfund.org or phone 574-850-8853 or check out the block on WKVI's community calendar. It's Saturday, June 20th in North Judson. Many young people these days may have actually met their great-grandparents because modern medicine can keep some people going for a long time as opposed to old people who may have met our great-grandparents because generations were only 18 years apart back then, right? A new poll asked, did you ever meet one of your great-grandparents? Nearly 8,000 people weighed in and 31% of them said yes. 13% said yeah, but I was too young to remember it. 54% though said no. Millennials were most likely to say they have. The people also asked, do you think you'll ever talk to someone born in the 2100s? 9% said yes, including 8% of people age 65 and older.
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0: 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After missing for 14 years, a U-Haul trailer randomly ended up back at a store in central New York. Here is U-Haul employee Mitchell Gosser talking about finding the missing trailer that just reappeared and how much it would cost to rent it out for 14 years.
6: So when I opened it up, I'm like, well, that's not normal. And then I was looking for the license plate, and the license plate's gone too, so I knew something was up. For 14 years, multiply that by $30 a day, it'd be about $153,000. And then you have to add on the tax, of course, so that rounded up to about $165,000.
0: It was dropped off late at night. They have no plans to try to find the person. They're just glad to get it back. Many U-Haul trucks go missing each year.
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1: Fox News, I'm Gianna Gelosi. President Trump and Iran's lead negotiator signing an agreement to end the war and reopen the Strait of Hormuz, but the specific terms of the deal have not been released. But
2: we know that the agreement calls for a ceasefire on all fronts, including Lebanon. U.S. officials say Israel will be allowed to respond if attacked by Iran-backed Hezbollah.
1: Fox's Trey Yings. There's set to be a formal signing ceremony in Switzerland Friday, where nearby world leaders are gathering for the G7 on the agenda, meeting with Zelensky of Ukraine about ending the war in his country.
3: It's been 4 years of war now. The president, though, going into this meeting, seemed very optimistic about bringing this war to an end. He said that maybe we can do something. So perhaps that is the momentum he's feeling from the Iran deal. But he seemed optimistic going into this meeting.
1: And that is Fox's Aisha Hosni reporting. 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
5: The 49th annual North Judson Mint Festival is beginning this Friday, June 19th, and there will be no shortage of activities to participate in and attend. I'm Becca Shepherd for Surf Internet from the WKVI Information Center. WKVI will be sharing a daily schedule of events for the Mint Festival throughout this week, beginning with today's list of activities for Friday, June 19th. A note that all times listed are in Central Time. This Friday is Family Friday at the Mint Festival with activities specifically aimed towards the little ones from noon to 4 p.m. There will be a kids' foam party at the Kids Zone from 1 to 2 p.m., and kid karaoke will take place at the event tent on Keller Avenue from 2 to 3 p.m. Official opening ceremonies for the festival will take place at the Norwayne Field Pavilion at 4 p.m. on Friday afternoon. The car cruise-in will also begin at 4 p.m., taking place until 8 at the Point. At 4:30 p.m. near the splash pad will be the unveiling of a new public art installation, a sculpture by artist Angelique Milo that will offer a quiet space in the park for community members to reflect. Book bingo will begin at 5 p.m. at the North Judson Methodist Church Hall. On Friday, the beer garden will be open from 5 to 11 p.m. at the Norwayne Field next to the stage. There will be a video game truck in Kids Zone beginning at 5 p.m. This year's Healthy Baby Contest will begin at 6 p.m. at the Keller Avenue event tent. There will also be a teen blacklight foam party taking place at 8:30 p.m. on Friday at Kids Zone. Live music on Friday at the Norwayne Field stage includes Undiagnosed from 5:15 to 7 and The Travelers from 8 to 11. There will be a kids' craft corner and bounce houses available all weekend long just north of the library. Festivities will continue throughout the weekend with the majority of events to take place Saturday. WKVI will share Saturday's Mint Festival schedule tomorrow, Wednesday, June 16th. These events can all also be found online at WKVI.com. Weather forecasters are monitoring the potential for thunderstorms coming throughout our area this week. Today, forecasters are monitoring a potential two lines of thunderstorms that could be moving towards northwest Indiana by afternoon. If these storms reach our area, damaging wind gusts are the primary concern. There's a possibility of storms moving through on Wednesday afternoon with damaging winds possible. Additionally, the National Weather Service in Chicago has issued a hydrologic outlook, meaning that there may be flooding possible in northern Illinois and northwest Indiana to take place on Wednesday. The outlook states that a torrential rainfall could lead to instances of flooding, especially in areas that recently saw flooding impacts or received heavy rainfall. The outlook means that elevated water levels and potential impacts are possible, but not yet certain. Citizens should continue to monitor weather alerts and updates in order to stay safe should hazardous weather conditions occur. At the time of recording, there were no National Weather Service alerts or warnings yet issued for Tuesday or Wednesday in Stark, LaPorte, or Pulaski counties. 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
0: From the Tri-County Weather Center, showers and thunderstorms likely today, a high near 73. Winds gusting at 30 miles an hour, 60% chance of rain. Same thing tonight, 30% chance of showers and a low of 53. Winds only about 20 miles an hour. For Wednesday, more rain in the forecast, 80% chance. Winds gusting at 30 miles an hour and our high right around 75. The low will be 62 Wednesday night. More rain in the forecast. Winds gusting at about 20 miles an hour. And these storms might produce heavy rainfall. Outlook for Thursday, sunny and 71. To see the extended forecast, visit our website, WKVI.com.
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13: 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Ah, fudge.
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17: 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Temper fudge.
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26: National Fudge Day. Okay, I'll get in on this one. My dad, you remember Jim Wallen at the golf course? My dad could make the best fudge. In fact, my dad was the gourmet cook. My dad could just about cook anything. I remember going out to the golf course and having blackened steak. Oh, that was good stuff. Anyway, he made the best fudge too at Christmas time. Far and wide, everybody knew it. Okay, National Fudge Day, celebrate. I would have thought this would have been closer to the holidays. But anyway, hey, the morning show today, who's on? How about Pastor James Adcock? He's coming in for a regular monthly checkup that we have with Pastor Adcock. Also going to be visiting with Terry Young. We're talking Mint Festival music. It's a big morning on the WKVI Morning Show. Community calendar is packed. Fair time's coming. And the Mint Festival this weekend. All right, right now, here's Lenny D with the final day of this current ad cycle at Five Star in the Knox Mall.
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26: Hey, did you hear about the new internal medicine specialist now at the Knox Winnemac Community Health Center? 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Side note, he's fluent in Spanish. Yeah, so that's cool, too. 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He wasn't always a physician, though.
28: I went to Idaho State University and got a degree in pharmacy. 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
11: 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All of us have been there

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1: This is Hoosier Ag Today's Tuesday Farm Market Preview. After an opening to the week that went to the plus side for corn, beans, and wheat, even with sharply lower crude oil, on the heels of that weekend announcement of a deal between the U.S. and Iran. Arlen Suderman is here from Stone X. Will this be an important session to keep an eye on those markets just to see where they go, Arlen?
2: It really will be. Of course, there'll be headline watching to see if things hold together with the Iran deal, to see if it falls apart or holds together and we start to see some movement through the Strait of Hormuz. Overall, pretty impressed with the reversal, starting much lower yesterday in the grain and oil seeds, finishing firmer. That's a good sign. How can we build on that today, or does it collapse again today? That's going to be critical, I think, for setting the tone going forward in the next several weeks.
1: That's Arlen Suderman, and I'm Ian DeEubank. Hoosier Ag Today, timely, relevant, credible.
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4: 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Let's start with June 18th. There's Food Distribution Day at the Knox United Methodist Church. That will begin at 9 a.m. until 10:30, or as long as supplies last. Then, of course, you've been hearing about the great Mint Festival. Yeah, the North Judson Mint Festival coming up, the 49th year. We've got interviews on all week long on that. Going to be highlighting different days. We've been doing that for a couple weeks here on local community radio. Hey, also during the Mint Festival on Saturday the 20th, it's another ice cream train ride. Yeah, it's a fun thing to do.

0: for the summer, take a trip back in time while visiting this Hoosier Valley Railroad Museum in historic North Judson, Indiana, on this special Mint Festival day. Enjoy an ice cream train ride, get your tickets booked, and more. Find all the information on their block on WKVI's community calendar. Also telling you about the Cheryl Lynn Welter Blue Eyes Golf Tournament. It is their third annual event, and this raises money, of course, for underprivileged children throughout this foundation. And that goes throughout our region and beyond. If you need information on that, or you can get a team together, give them a call at the number and information listed on the community calendar. Of course, don't forget, during the Met Festival, they are having a car show. That is Saturday. It takes place every year. Check out the poster on WKVI's community calendar. It is fair time. The Stark County 4-H Fair kicks off on the 20th through the 26th, of course, at the Hamlet Fairgrounds. And, of course, all the different competitions with the animals and all the projects that are entered there. And then Wednesday during the fair, they will have a circus. Yes, show times for the circus are 4 in the afternoon, 6 in the evening, and 8 in the evening, and guess what? It's free. Yeah, it is free. So, mark that down on your calendars. Take the family to the circus at the fair on Wednesday night. I think Wednesday night's also the Healthy Baby Contest. Hey, it's Tire Amnesty Day on the 20th. That means you can take your old tires and get rid of them up to 10 tires free. One trip per whole event limit, though. You got to get all those tires in one vehicle at one time. Check it out on WKVI's community calendar. It's held on Saturday the 20th from 8 to noon. The restrictions and what is accepted is on the community calendar. Hey, Max Murray's been on the radio talking about the Pulaski County 4-H Fair that kicks off on June 26th. We'll be there broadcasting live from the fair, talking with different folks. Been hearing the Queen information, the pageant, Miss Pulaski County, that's on as well. And during the Pulaski County 4-H Fair, it is the tractor pull on Saturday, the 27th at the fairgrounds, 4 o'clock. Of course, that's all Eastern time if you deal in Winnemac. They'll have some prizes and all the proceeds go to benefit the Pulaski County 4-H Fair and the 4-H organization. Okay, the City of Knox's Family Fun Day at Wythogan Park is the 27th. That means fireworks day. That means food truck day. That means a lot more fun, too. How about the duck race? How about kids' games? Jam karaoke will be there. That is on the 27th. Bounce houses all day beginning at 2. Then, do not forget the end of the month, Pulaski Memorial Hospital's Cancer Survivor Walk. That is taking place on Sunday the 28th, starting at the Eagles. I've got interviews on and information and commercials on. You're hearing pop in about that on local community radio. They'll have a raffle for a couple great prizes, an outdoor patio set, and a two-burner gas and charcoal grill combo. Check it all out. All right, that's the community calendar brought to us on air by, of course, Papa Farm Pizza. 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Papa Farm Pizza, pizza worth driving for downtown Knox, 772-5888. 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
0: Hey, who's coming up here on the WKVI Airwaves? How about Mayor Dennis Eastock? We are talking Family Fun Day in the city of Knox. It's Saturday, the 27th, and you know what? Parade entries are needed. Yeah, you got to get your parade entries in. So, Mayor Denny's coming on to talk about that.
6: 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Just nonstop action. The energy is electric, and the fans are all in. An intense game like this calls for a Coca-Cola. Ah, crisp and refreshing. 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Yeah, that taste scores every time. And just like that, they're back at it. Passionate fans and an ice-cold Coca-Cola. Now that's a winning combo. 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Enjoy a Coca-Cola.
7: This is not headline news. Today is National Fudge Day. Millions of Americans will look around the corner to see where it's made. It turns out Clint Eastwood has not retired. In fact, he's currently filming a sequel called A Fistful of Werther's Originals. A Florida man was busted with 34 open cans of White Claw in his car during a traffic stop. Even more shocking, it wasn't Tiger Woods. And a time capsule will be buried on July 4th, America's 250th birthday, with instructions not to open it for another 250 years. Don't you wish you could be there to see the reaction of the AI bot that opens it? This is not headline news.
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1: Well, it's been a fun summer so far in the city of Knox. Of course, a lot of activities going on at Wythogan Park. Always glad to sit down with Mayor Dennis Seastock and talk about things. Dennis, good to see you.
2: Yeah, good morning, Rich.
1: Well, a great success for the Battle of the Band that was held this past weekend, I understand.
2: Oh, yeah. We had a very good crowd, probably the largest crowd that we've had with the Battle Bands. This event just keeps on growing, gets bigger every year. Band applications, we had over 20 bands apply to play.
1: Wow.
2: For the Battle of the Bands, and naturally we only have five.
1: Yeah.
2: You know, we hold it down to five. I think the furthest band that came up, one of the fives, I think they were from Noblesville, down by Indy.
1: Okay.
2: So,
1: great weekend. Great Saturday.
2: Great weekend. Great weather.
1: Oh, you couldn't ask for it.
2: Yeah,
1: you know,
2: no.
1: Got that window in there with the, behind around the reins and everything. So,
2: yeah.
1: It was great. Well, the fun continues with the Family Fun Day coming up.
2: Yeah, that's not too far away. I mean, what do we got, about 2 weeks, something like that, a little less than 2 weeks. And, I just want to make sure everyone knows that if you're going to enter a float, this Friday is the deadline. We need to know if you guys are coming in and so we can get the lineup going and situated. So just remember, this Friday is the deadline. So
1: this is the city's 4th of July event day.
2: This is our 4th of July. Yeah. You can kind of tell a little bit. We can. Just like with the parade applications, we're down on them. You know, normally we have a lot more. And I just think people are kind of getting, you know, it's strange, you know, June 27th. You know, this is our 4th of July we're celebrating.
1: Have more fun.
2: Well, the thing is, I had somebody, they called and wanted to know why we had it on June 27th. Had to explain to her the reason why. She said, well, you know what, it probably not too bad because that way I can go watch others on July 4th.
1: Yeah.
2: So
1: it's all just fun.
2: Best of both worlds.
1: Yeah, exactly. Exactly. Well, of course, on this day, there's a lot of food trucks downtown and a lot of kid activities, right?
2: Down in the park, yeah. There's food trucks down there, a lot of activities, bouncy houses, wrestling going on. We've got about a little of everything, and we will have the helicopter rides again. They'll be back this year, too.
1: Okay.
2: Which that went over real big. We kind of looking forward to it again.
1: Who's playing this year, band-wise?
2: Band-wise, we're going to have half-track.
1: Okay.
2: And we only have one band, and it will be half-track.
1: Okay. And for deadline for the parade, again, he said it's this Friday, so we want to encourage everybody to get called into the mayor's office, drop off your entry. You guys close it, you know, in the afternoon, and that's it, right?
2: We close at 4. You can email it. You can drop it off,
1: okay.
2: Mail it in, whatever you have to do.
1: Well, call Peggy, 772-4553. And, yeah, Fireworks Day, pass the word. It's going to be fireworks. Going to be fun, Family Fun Day after the parade. And, that's park's looking great. It's great. It's just community all the way around. I love it.
2: So far, summer's been pretty good, other than the weather's up and down. But, man, the past week and a half, the splash pad has been crowded.
1: That's good.
2: We have been busy. So
1: it's all good. All good stuff. Mayor Dennis Seastock today here at the City of Knox. And we'll catch up again. I know there's other things we can talk about, so let's get back together soon, okay?
2: Okay. Thanks, Rich.
1: All righty.
3: North Judson man was arrested this week in relation to warrants for a Knox burglary that occurred in April. More details coming up during your 8 a.m. local news. Also coming up at 8, the Indiana Department of Transportation will be hosting an informational meeting this evening in New Carlisle to get input on the corridor between U.S. Highway 2 in LaPorte County and U.S. Highway 20 and 31 in St. Joseph County. More details coming up at 8. 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
0: From the Tri-County Weather Center, showers and thunderstorms likely today, a high near 73. Winds gusting at 30 miles an hour, 60% chance of rain. Same thing tonight, 30% chance of showers and a low of 53. Winds only about 20 miles an hour. For Wednesday, more rain in the forecast, 80% chance. Winds gusting at 30 miles an hour and our high right around 75. The low will be 62 Wednesday night. More rain in the forecast. Winds gusting at about 20 miles an hour. And these storms might produce heavy rainfall. Outlook for Thursday, sunny and 71. To see the extended forecast, visit our website, WKVI.com.
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7: In the Knox Mall.
1: Yesterday morning, a B-52 bomber crashed shortly after takeoff at Edwards Air Force Base in California. Sadly, 8 people have passed away. The cause of the crash remains under investigation. Here are current and former military personnel.
8: Edwards Air Force Base experienced a horrible tragedy, and we lost 8 great Americans.
9: There could be a variety of different things. We'll be doing a full-blown investigation. It's not a particularly troubled aircraft, but it's got a very long history going back to the 50s.
8: Supporting the radar modernization program, it was a local test sortie. It took off, and immediately after takeoff, crashed and burst into flames.
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1: Well, we have one of our big events of the year coming up on Saturday, June 20th at Chesapeake Run Golf Club. 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On every one of the par three holes at Chesapeake Run, there's a big prize. 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
0: 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It's Saturday, June 20th in North Judson.
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0: 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Our most recent winner, Bev Berger. Yeah, Bev won the gas card. We appreciate Bev and Gordon all these years being WKVI listeners and great folks in the community. 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
5: Well, I always love catching up with Pastor James Adcock from Bible Baptist Church Knox. 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
6: Hey, good to see you, Rich. How are you doing this morning?
5: How's the summer been so far at Bible Baptist Church?
6: Well, you know, it's been weird. We had that season there where it was kind of cool, and then we had rain, and then all of a sudden the heat came, and then we came back to the storms again. So, It's been good. I don't mean to say sound any different, but it's just been a different type of summer so far.
5: Yeah, it sure has. Well, we are looking forward to a big event. I want to get on here again and remind listeners that it's coming.
6: Hey, Catch the Fire is right around the corner. We are going to be shooting for June 29th through July 2nd. And right now we have 200 campers signed up, Rich. So we're really excited about that. We'd like to do even more. So there's opening registration right now on Catch the Fire Facebook page. And if you can't find that, just put in Catch the Fire, and I'm sure to come up there on Facebook.
5: Why don't you give listeners a little bit of a glimpse on what the campers are going to experience?
6: Well, this year we're looking at courage, how to be bold. We feel like with the social world today that we have, that there's a lot of false boldness out there, people telling you how to be bold in ways that are not what we would consider biblical ways. And we want to look at the life of Daniel. How was Daniel courageous? How was he bold? What did he choose to fight? What did he choose not to fight? You know, sometimes our battles are not just what we fight, but what we choose not to fight are just as important. And so, you know, we're going to be looking at that. We're going to be teaching that to young kids and then as well as the teenagers as well. And just try to give them a biblical overview of what boldness and courage looks like.
5: So the sessions are split, correct?
6: Yes, sir. We go mornings, we go from like kindergarten through sixth grade and then seventh through 12th grades in the afternoons.
5: Okay. And everything wraps up by what time?
6: Well, typically we are done at noon, right before lunch there. We do give the kids a lunch before they go. Sometimes they take it home with them, and sometimes they eat it right there. Okay. Our teenagers will be done right around 8:30, 9 o'clock time at night.
5: Big day, big time, big season at Bible Baptist Church. And, of course, you've got the two services still on Sunday mornings, right?
6: Yes, we do, 9 and 10:30. We're excited about that. Of course, we have Father's Day coming up this Sunday, and just want to honor fathers this week and thank all of our dads and fathers out there who have done such a great job.
5: Well, musically, what's worship-wise on your heart today, Pastor?
6: You know, I should have thought about that a little bit earlier, but, you know, Highlands of Ascent is what kind of comes to mind there. I know it's kind of a slower, worshipful song, but, man, just those lyrics and that bridge are amazing to me.
5: And here it is right now. Bible Baptist Church every Sunday morning here on 99.3. Here's that song. Pastor James, thanks so much. Oh!

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2: Fox News, I'm Therese Crowley. President Trump in a sideline sit-down with the Emir of Qatar at the G7 summit in France with thanks for fostering the peace deal with Iran.
3: They were tough, they were strong. You know, they are the closest to Iran physically.
2: And dispelling the fake news, saying the U.S. is not investing any money in Iran after claims of a $300 billion investment fund. Fox's Trey Yates.
4: One of those officials explained the deal is performance-based, meaning Iran wouldn't benefit from sanctions relief unless they adhere to their end of the deal. This means the opening of the Strait of Hormuz and entering into detailed discussions to dismantle their nuclear program.
2: Now at the G7, the president says he'll do what he can to end Russia's Ukraine war, saying, I don't like to see 25,000 young people die every week. Fox has learned the FBI foiled an elaborate plot against the UFC Freedom 250 White House event with drones, bombings, and snipers. Five in custody. 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
6: Press release shared by the Stark County Sheriff's Office states that on Monday, June 8th, Christopher Fields of North Judson was taken into custody by officers with the Marshall County Sheriff's Department and the Plymouth Police Department. I'm Becca Shepherd from the WKVI Information Center. Fields was located in the Plymouth area by a Marshall County detective while riding a bicycle and was subsequently apprehended without incident. 52-year-old Fields of North Judson was wanted on outstanding warrants issued by Stark County for burglary resulting in serious bodily injury, a level 2 felony, burglary, a level 4 felony, battery by means of a deadly weapon, a level 5 felony, battery resulting in a serious bodily injury, a level 5 felony, and theft, a class A misdemeanor. The warrants stem from an incident that occurred on April 23rd of this year in the 500 block of West Ellis Street in Knox. According to investigators, Fields unlawfully entered a residence and allegedly assaulted the occupant, resulting in serious bodily injuries. The investigation was conducted by the newly established Stark County MCU 75. MCU 75 is a multi-agency investigative task force comprised of personnel from the Knox, Hamlet, and North Judson Police Departments, as well as the Stark County Sheriff's Department. A reminder that all suspects are presumed innocent unless and until proven guilty in a court of law. The Indiana Department of Transportation is holding a public information meeting this evening in relation to a study they are conducting in LaPorte and St. Joseph counties. This meeting will take place tonight, Tuesday, June 16th, at New Prairie High School, which is located at 5333 North Cougar Road in New Carlisle. The meeting is scheduled to begin at 5:30 p.m. Central Time and 6:30 p.m. Eastern Time and will be in the school auditorium through door S1. There will be a presentation to begin at 6 p.m. Central. This study is part of the Indiana Department of Transportation's Planning and Environment Linkages, or PEL, and will examine corridor needs on State Road 2 between U.S. Highway 20 in LaPorte County and U.S. Highway 20 and 31 in St. Joseph County. This study team is seeking input from residents and local stakeholders around the affected areas to help identify current needs and to define the vision for the future of the corridor. The presentation will also be live streamed, and a recording of the live stream will be posted to NDOT's YouTube page after the meeting. Weather forecasters are monitoring the potential for thunderstorms coming throughout our area this week. Today, forecasters are monitoring a potential two lines of thunderstorms that could be moving towards northwest Indiana by afternoon. If these storms reach our area, damaging wind gusts are the primary concern. There's the possibility of storms moving through on Wednesday afternoon with damaging winds possible. Additionally, the National Weather Service in Chicago has issued a hydrologic outlook, meaning that there may be flooding possible in northern Illinois and northwest Indiana to take place on Wednesday. The outlook states that a torrential rainfall could lead to instances of flooding, especially in areas that recently saw flooding impacts or received heavy rainfall. The outlook means that elevated water levels and potential impacts are possible, but not yet certain. Citizens should continue to monitor weather alerts and updates in order to stay safe should hazardous weather conditions occur. At the time of recording, there were no National Weather Service alerts or warnings yet issued for Tuesday or Wednesday in Stark, LaPorte, or Pulaski counties. I'm Becca Shepherd from the WKVI Information Center. 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
1: From the Tri-County Weather Center, showers and thunderstorms likely today, a high near 73. Winds gusting at 30 miles an hour, 60% chance of rain. Same thing tonight, 30% chance of showers and a low of 53. Winds only about 20 miles an hour. For Wednesday, more rain in the forecast, 80% chance. Winds gusting at 30 miles an hour and our high right around 75. The low will be 62 Wednesday night. More rain in the forecast. Winds gusting at about 20 miles an hour. And these storms might produce heavy rainfall. Outlook for Thursday, sunny and 71. To see the extended forecast, visit our website, WKVI.com.
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28: Happy National Fudge Day, everybody. Oh, before my dad passed away, I wish I would have learned his technique for fudge. He had it down with walnuts, coconut, or sometimes without coconut. Oh, yeah, I wish I'd have learned that. I don't know. I may find a recipe out there and give it a try. I love fudge. Hey, it's the WKVI Morning Show, and we want to say a big thank you to this half hour's spotlight sponsor for this 8 o'clock half hour. Who is it? How about the Woodshed Tap, Bass Lake? Yeah, plan your fun summer around the Woodshed Tap. Meet friends there, enjoy great food, great appetizers. I love those chips. That's one of my favorite things at the Woodshed Tap. And the mushrooms, of course. Hey, this half hour spotlight sponsor, the Woodshed Tap of Bass Lake.
0: How about a night out at the Woodshed Tap? 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

every day. I love taking a look at WKBI's community calendar. You can find all the events of what's going on in our area online. Let's start with June 18th. There's Food Distribution Day at the Knox United Methodist Church. That will begin at 9 a.m. until 10:30, or as long as supplies last. Then, of course, you've been hearing about the great Mint Festival. Yeah, the North Judson Mint Festival coming up, the 49th year. We've got interviews on all week long on that. Going to be highlighting different days. Been doing that for a couple weeks here on local community radio. Hey, also during the Mint Festival on Saturday the 20th, it's another ice cream train ride. Yeah, it's a fun thing to do for the summer. Take a trip back in time while visiting this Hoosier Valley Railroad Museum in historic North Judson, Indiana, on this special Mint Festival day. Enjoy an ice cream train ride, get your tickets booked, and more. Find all the information on their block on WKVI's community calendar. Also telling you about the Sherilyn Welter Blue Eyes Golf Tournament. It is their third annual event, and this raises money, of course, for underprivileged children throughout this foundation. And that goes throughout our region and beyond. If you need information on that, or you can get a team together, give them a call at the number and information listed on the community calendar. Of course, don't forget, during the Met Festival, they are having a car show. That is Saturday. It takes place every year. Check out the poster on WKVI's community calendar. It is fair time. The Stark County 4-H Fair kicks off on the 20th through the 26th, of course, at the Hamlet Fairgrounds. And, of course, all the different competitions with the animals and all the projects that are entered there. And then Wednesday during the fair, they will have a circus. Yeah, show times for the circus are 4 in the afternoon, 6 in the evening, and 8 in the evening, and guess what? It's free. Yeah, it is free. So, mark that down on your calendars. Take the family to the circus at the fair on Wednesday night. I think Wednesday night's also the Healthy Baby Contest. Hey, it's Tire Amnesty Day on the 20th. That means you can take your old tires and get rid of them up to 10 tires free. One trip per whole event limit, though. You got to get all those tires in one vehicle at one time. Check it out on WKVI's community calendar. It's held on Saturday the 20th from 8 to noon. The restrictions and what is accepted is on the community calendar. Hey, Max Murray's been on the radio talking about the Pulaski County 4-H Fair that kicks off on June 26th. We'll be there broadcasting live from the fair, talking with different folks. Been hearing the Queen information, the pageant, Miss Pulaski County, that's on as well. And during the Pulaski County 4-H Fair, it is the tractor pull on Saturday, the 27th, at the fairgrounds, 4 o'clock. Of course, that's all Eastern time if you deal in Winnemac. They'll have some prizes and all the proceeds go to benefit the Pulaski County 4-H Fair and the 4-H organization. Okay, the City of Knox's Family Fun Day at Wythogan Park is the 27th. That means fireworks day. That means food truck day. That means a lot more fun, too. How about the duck race? How about kids' games? Jam karaoke will be there. That is on the 27th. Bounce houses all day beginning at 2. Then, do not forget the end of the month, Pulaski Memorial Hospital's Cancer Survivor Walk. That is taking place on Sunday the 28th, starting at the Eagles. I've got interviews on and information and commercials on. You're hearing pop in about that on local community radio. They'll have a raffle for a couple great prizes, an outdoor patio set, and a two-burner gas and charcoal grill combo. Check it all out. 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Hey, right now we want to thank this half-hour spotlight sponsor. It is the Woodshed Tap of Bass Lake. 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You can always catch pictures of the Burger of the Month and the Pizza of the Month when they premiere. It's the Woodshed Tap, this half-hour spotlight sponsor on WKVI.

0: You want a Mac kind?
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1: 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It's a Mint Festival Moment on your local radio station. Yes, time for another Mint Festival Moment here on Local Community Radio. Joining me right now, Terry Young. Terry, good to see you.
3: Hey, it's good to see you, Rich. I'm finally glad to get up with you and try to get this done. So,
1: well, we're going to be talking music at the Mint Festival. That is what you've been in charge of for the last few years. So what's going on?
3: Well, this year, basically, we've got a wide variety. We've got a new band that's come out now. It's called Undiagnosed. They're a local band there in the area, and looking forward to seeing them. Actually, they do a lot of rock and roll type music, and then after that we have a band coming in from West Virginia called The Travelers, and they are a country band.
1: Okay.
3: So looking forward to seeing them Friday night.
1: Alrighty, well, Mint Festival music's all weekend long. What about Saturday, Terry?
3: Well, then on Saturday, basically another region band that's called Bottoms Up that plays around quite a bit around the South Bend, this area. Looking forward to seeing them. And this year we have a all-female Def Leppard tribute band called Hysteria.
1: Oh, my.
3: So they'll start playing from 5 to 7 Saturday evening. I can't wait to see them. The Aftermath band will be after that. It's a crowd favorite from this whole area up toward the Chicagoland. These guys are just amazing. Love seeing them. On Sunday, we'll have the high school, they call it the Garage Band.
1: Oh, yeah. I talked to the band director about that.
3: Yeah, we're going to have some of the kids come up. I love to see the kids come up and play and enjoy the festivities and have fun doing it. It's always good to get the young involved, and that's great. Lomax Station, of course, you know, Lomax Station is the band that basically drew from Junior and the Igniters. Basically, those guys will play a lot of old country, and it's and they play it well. They've been a staple there at the Mint Festival for years and years and years, and Brian Combs, just a great guy to work with, great guitar player. And I did miss something, Rich. As far as the celebration goes on Saturday, they're going to have some patriotic music going on at noon. So I hope you all come out and get involved with that. It'll be a good time. We also have a beer garden there, and of course the family area. We split the stands so everybody can enjoy from young to old. If you come to the beer garden, make sure you bring your ID. You must be 21 to enter and show ID. So
1: okay,
3: it's going to be a good time. The nonprofits are we've got some great nonprofit food going on down in Norway. And the food vendors that are coming in, there's a lot of different ones this year. So it'll be enjoyable and interesting.
1: Well, always a good time at the Mint Festival, that's for sure. And they've really ramped it up. And, yeah, so the 49th annual, right, Terry?
3: Yeah, next year will be our 50th. Man, I can't wait. I don't want to rush time, but...
1: Not many festivals make it 50 years, that's for sure.
3: And we have some great new people that are helping out this year. And it's really, really made it enjoyable to work with them all.
1: It's Terry Young today here on Local Community Radio talking music at the Mint Festival. We'll be right back.
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5: 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I'm Becca Shepherd from the WKVI Information Center.
6: From the Tri-County Weather Center, showers and thunderstorms likely today, a high near 73. Winds gusting at 30 miles an hour, 60% chance of rain. Same thing tonight, 30% chance of showers and a low of 53. Winds only about 20 miles an hour. For Wednesday, more rain in the forecast, 80% chance. Winds gusting at 30 miles an hour and our high right around 75. The low will be 62 Wednesday night. More rain in the forecast. Winds gusting at about 20 miles an hour. And these storms might produce heavy rainfall. Outlook for Thursday, sunny and 71. To see the extended forecast, visit our website, WKVI.com.
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6: 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How about some outdoor furniture? 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They are open daily 9 to 5, just south of Knox on Toto Road. Saturday, June 20th is Waste Tire Amnesty Day at the Stark County Solid Waste Recycle Site on 250 North in Knox. 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This is an opportunity for Stark County residents to properly dispose of used car, light truck, or SUV tires with no tires over 36-inch size, please. 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All 10 tires in one trip per resident. 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Again, it's Saturday, June 20th for Stark County residents. You can contact the district at 574-772-4401.
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0: Jamie Lee Curtis and Mariska Hargitay have become friends, but when Variety asked them to interview each other, things got heated when they differed on how to pronounce Los Angeles.
1: You explained to me that you had come back to Los Angeles, that you had gone through...
2: You just said Los Angeles.
1: Okay, we had this argument.
2: And she says Los Angeles.
1: Okay, but what do you call it? Los Feliz.
2: Yes, but we're not talking about Los Feliz.
1: You don't say Los Feliz.
2: You don't say Los Angeles. Unless
1: you say Los Angeles.
2: You don't. And if I had like a jury here, everyone would vote for me. Go ahead.
1: Hey, who
2: this
1: says
2: is so annoying.
1: Los Feliz?
2: But from now on, I'm going to say...
1: Okay, so you probably live there. Do you live there
2: you
1: in Los Angeles?
2: Do you say Los Angeles?
1: And so you say Los Angeles?
2: Nobody says that.
1: Okay, well, anyway.
2: You guys, please, God, let's move on.
1: I know. It's okay. You can laugh.
0: Well, I will side with Mariska. Even though her name doesn't have an H in it, it's like the pronunciation of her nationality. I think it's like Hungarian or somewhere Eastern European. Anytime there's an S in that formation, that it's pronounced Ch. So her name, Mariska Hargitay. I have a friend whose name is Miklos. And... it's got M-I-K-L-O-S, but it's sh on the end. Strange, right? Wish the languages would just have been one. How simple would things have been?
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1: News. I'm Gianna Gelosi. President Trump is at the G7 summit in France, fresh off announcing a peace deal with Iran. He said this, sitting next to the Emir of Qatar.
2: They will not develop, purchase, buy, or any other thing. They're not going to acquire a nuclear weapon. If they do, all hell will rain down on them.
1: The war in Ukraine also expected to be a topic of discussion. The FBI revealing they thwarted an alleged plot targeting this past weekend's UFC Freedom 250 event at the White House.
3: Officials telling Fox a network of nearly 24 potential plotters were identified, and the alleged plan allegedly included explosive-packed drones hitting buildings near the event, forcing a mass evacuation, and then steering crowds, get this, toward a pre-staged sniper team.
1: Fox's Todd Pyro, America's listening to Fox News.
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0: From the Tri-County Weather Center, showers and thunderstorms likely today, a high near 73. Winds gusting at 30 miles an hour, 60% chance of rain. Same thing tonight, 30% chance of showers and a low of 53. Winds only about 20 miles an hour. For Wednesday, more rain in the forecast, 80% chance. Winds gusting at 30 miles an hour and our high right around 75. The low will be 62 Wednesday night, more rain in the forecast, winds gusting at about 20 miles an hour, and these storms might produce heavy rainfall. Outlook for Thursday, sunny and 71. To see the extended forecast, visit our website, WKVI.com.
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24: I cannot think of fudge as I've been talking this morning about my dad, because my dad was a great cook. He was a gourmet cook. Ran the kitchen and the golf course for several years there before the demise of the Bass Lake Golf Course. Boy, Dad would... Oh, well, never mind. Okay, what is going on today? You've been hearing Mayor Dennis Eastock talking about the big family fun day on the 27th. This, of course, is Parade Day and Fireworks Day. A lot of fun. But you need to get your parade entries in. The deadline is Friday, 772-4533. 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Also been hearing Terry Young on the radio today, Met Festival Music. Yeah, it's a big weekend in North Judson, Friday, Saturday, Sunday. And the Stark County 4-H Fair kicks off. My sister-in-law, Dawn Wallen, will be in to go over fair events on the radio with me. So, big WKVI morning show, big WKVI morning shows all week. Don't forget about the book signing. Angela Casella, her dad, Rich Wisorek, on Saturday at Bailey's Discount. Also, the ice cream train rides are Saturday at the Hoosier Valley Railroad Museum. Check it all out on the community calendar. Okay, brought to us by this half hour spotlight sponsor. We want to thank Baileytown Burgers. Yeah, stop in, try it out. You'll love it. This half hour spotlight sponsor. Matt Bailey, what are the daily specials at Baileytown Burgers?
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24: 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Our most recent gas card winner, Bev Berger. Congratulations to Bev. We appreciate her listening to WKVI, of course. 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

0: A woman is going viral online because her favorite snack is salsa. 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
3: In the Knox Mall.

0: Mom, it's me.
1: Yeah, I know it's you. What's the matter?
0: Well, I had a little bit of an accident.
1: Are you okay?
0: Oh, I'm fine. Here's how it went down, Mom. These little tiny raccoons darted right out in front of me. I just couldn't bear to hit them. So cute, Mom. Just so cute.
1: Alright, but how's the car?
0: Well, Mom, the good news is I only hit 3 mailboxes, avoiding the raccoons.
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3: Hey, every day, I love taking a look at WKBI's community calendar. You can find all the events of what's going on in our area online. Let's start with June 18th. There's Food Distribution Day at the Knox United Methodist Church that will begin at 9 a.m. until 10:30, or as long as supplies last. Then, of course, you've been hearing about the great Mint Festival. Yeah, the North Judson Mint Festival coming up, the 49th year. We've got interviews on all week long on that. Going to be highlighting different days. We've been doing that for a couple weeks here on local community radio. Hey, also during the Mint Festival on Saturday the 20th, it's another ice cream train ride. Yeah, it's a fun thing to do for the summer. Take a trip back in time while visiting the Hoosier Valley Railroad Museum in historic North Judson, Indiana, on this special Mint Festival day. Enjoy an ice cream train ride, get your tickets booked, and more. Find all the information on their block on WKVI's community calendar. Also telling you about the Sherilyn Welter Blue Eyes Golf Tournament. It is their 3rd annual event, and this raises money, of course, for underprivileged children throughout this foundation. And that goes throughout our region and beyond. If you need information on that, or you can get a team together, give them a call at the number and information listed on the community calendar. Of course, don't forget, during the Met Festival, they are having a car show. That is Saturday. It takes place every year. Check out the poster on WKBI's community calendar. It is fair time. The Stark County 4-H Fair kicks off on the 20th through the 26th, of course, at the Hamlet Fairgrounds. And, of course, all the different competitions with the animals and all the projects that are entered there. And then Wednesday during the fair, they will have a circus. Yeah, show times for the circus are 4 in the afternoon, 6 in the evening, and 8 in the evening, and guess what? It's free. Yeah, it is free. So, mark that down on your calendars. Take the family to the circus at the fair on Wednesday night. I think Wednesday night's also the Healthy Baby Contest. Hey, it's Tire Amnesty Day on the 20th. That means you can take your old tires and get rid of them, up to 10 tires free. One trip per whole event limit, though. You got to get all those tires in one vehicle at one time. Check it out on WKVI's community calendar. It's held on Saturday the 20th from 8 to noon. The restrictions and what is accepted is on the community calendar. Hey, Max Murray's been on the radio talking about the Pulaski County 4-H Fair that kicks off on June 26th. We'll be there broadcasting live from the fair, talking with different folks. Been hearing the Queen information, the pageant, Miss Pulaski County, that's on as well. And during the Pulaski County 4-H Fair, it is the tractor pull on Saturday the 27th at the fairgrounds, 4 o'clock. Of course, that's all Eastern time if you deal in Winnemac. They'll have some prizes and all the proceeds go to benefit the Pulaski County 4-H Fair and the 4-H organization. Okay, the City of Knox's Family Fun Day at Wythogan Park is the 27th. That means fireworks day. That means food truck day. That means a lot more fun, too. How about the duck race? How about kids' games? Jam karaoke will be there. That is on the 27th. Bounce houses all day beginning at 2. Then, do not forget the end of the month, Pulaski Memorial Hospital's Cancer Survivor Walk. That is taking place on Sunday the 28th, starting at the Eagles. I've got interviews on and information and commercials on. You're hearing pop in about that on local community radio. They'll have a raffle for a couple great prizes, an outdoor patio set, and a 2-burner gas and charcoal grill combo. Check it all out. All right, that's the community calendar brought to us on air by, of course, Papa Farm Pizza. 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Papa Farm Pizza, pizza worth driving for downtown Knox, 772-5888. Their restaurant location downtown Knox is open Tuesday through Saturday at 3 p.m.
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1: Fox News, I'm Therese Crowley. President Trump at the G7 summit in France declares Iran will not develop, buy, or acquire a nuclear weapon under the Iran peace deal. And if they do, all hell will rain down on them. Also expressing some frustration with Israel's 11th hour strike on Hezbollah in Beirut.
2: We should have been able to do this yet faster. It just goes on forever. And when that happens, it throws a negative light on the big deal, and that's the deal with Iran.
1: At the G7, turning his focus to Ukraine's president and the Russian war.
3: It's been 4 years of war now. The president, though, going into this meeting, seemed very optimistic about bringing this war to an end. He said that maybe we can do something. So perhaps that is the momentum he's feeling from the Iran deal.
1: Fox's Aisha Hasni. Fox has learned the FBI foiled an elaborate plot against the UFC Freedom 250 White House event. 23 suspected, 5 in custody. 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
0: From the Tri-County Weather Center, showers and thunderstorms likely today, a high near 73. Winds gusting at 30 miles an hour, 60% chance of rain. Same thing tonight, 30% chance of showers and a low of 53. Winds only about 20 miles an hour. For Wednesday, more rain in the forecast, 80% chance. Winds gusting at 30 miles an hour and our high right around 75. The low will be 62 Wednesday night. More rain in the forecast. Winds gusting at about 20 miles an hour. And these storms might produce heavy rainfall. Outlook for Thursday, sunny and 71. To see the extended forecast, visit our website, WKVI.com.
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0: 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It is my honor to be with you each and every day. Here's what I'd like you to do, though. I'd like you to be a part of the party here. Spread the news to your friends. Let them know this is the best place to hear all their favorite music, plus all the information they need to live their life a whole lot better. Thanks. Hey, it's John Tesh. It's Intelligence for Your Life, the John Tesh Radio Show. And a quick tip, if you're feeling sad or angry, it's okay, say the experts, because a study now in the journal Emotion finds that people who accept difficult emotions as normal feelings that will eventually pass have much better mental health. This is compared to people who feel badly for feeling bad. The scientists say acceptance, it's the key to moving past negativity. Something to think about today.
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0: we have a zoo full of music. The birds, the turtles,
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0: The monkeys,
1: take the last train to Clarksville and I'll meet.
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1: 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Yeah, Zingo Express gas card. Our most recent winner, Bev Berger. Yeah, Bev won the gas card. We appreciate Bev and Gordon all these years being WKVI listeners and great folks in the community. Want to say we appreciate them listening. And, yeah, our most recent gas card winner, Bev Berger from Zingo Express. Our local community hospital, Pulaski Memorial Hospital, is sponsoring a cancer walk on June 28th. Here's oncology nurse Amy Schaefer.
2: Well, I think the whole idea of it was the oncology staff, because we really wanted to try to do something to help better serve and provide resources for our patients.
1: Insurance covers the medical care, but there are a lot of incidental expenses that patients need help with.
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1: You can register for the walk by going to the events page on Pulaski Memorial Hospital's website.
2: But we are taking registrations up until the day of the walk. Survivors, of course, are free for the walk, for the dinner, for everything, for the benefit. And then our walk is going to start at 11 a.m. We're going to start at the Eagles in Winnemac. That's where registration is. And then we're going to walk to the city, the town park. We're going to probably stop for a brief water break or some, you know, a few minutes. And then we'll continue back to the Eagles.
1: For complete information, go to WKVI's website on our community calendar page and look for the tab for the Pulaski Memorial Hospital Cancer Walk. 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

0: Here we go with some brain health intel. And to keep your brain sharp, experts say stop using Waze or Google Maps. A recent study in the British Medical Journal looked at rates of death from Alzheimer's disease among people across more than 400 occupations. Turns out taxi and ambulance drivers had the lowest rates because the drivers they studied mostly worked before GPS existed. And having to learn to navigate and memorize streets and routes and directions, that kept their minds healthy. Now, in the study, only 1% of taxi and ambulance drivers died from Alzheimer's disease. The rate for everybody else was around 4%. And it's become even more important because the number of North Americans with Alzheimer's disease is expected to nearly double by 2060. So the bottom line from the experts is, turn off your GPS more often, look at a map, and start using your brain to get where you're going. I am so guilty of this.
1: Intelligence for your life.
0: Coming up, how a banana peel can beat a sunburn.
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3: 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The Cheryl Lynn Welcher Family Charitable Foundation's Blue Eyes Golf Tournament, third annual event, is being held at Chesapeake Run on Saturday the 20th. You still got some time if you want to get a team together for that. And, of course, during the Met Festival, the car show. Don't forget about that. Stark County 4-H Fair comes up June 20th through the 26th. And the big highlight event, of course, all the kids and their hard work and projects. But they're going to have a circus. And it's free. Yeah, it happens on Wednesday. Times are there on the calendar. Waste Tire Amnesty Day in Stark County on the 20th, 8 a.m. to noon at the Stark County Solid Waste Recycle Site. Complete information, what you can and can't bring, and how you have to do it on the calendar. Pulaski County 4-H Fair kicks off on June 26th. Do not forget to visit the fair that week and check out all the hard work that the kids have put in. And during that fair, Pulaski County is going to have a tractor pull. It's on Saturday, the 27th, at 4 p.m. at the fairgrounds, of course, Eastern Time. Adults, $10. Ages 7 through 12, 5 and 6 and under, free. All proceeds go to benefit the 4-H organization in Pulaski County. There's a lot more, too, on WKVI's community calendar, including the Hoosier Valley Railroad Museum season, ice cream train rides on Saturday during the Met Festival. 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

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All right, all you intelligent people, here we go with a few foods you can use to help soothe your sunburn. First, use the gooey side of a banana peel. It's proven to cool the skin, reduce pain, and speed up healing. It's because bananas contain proteins with anti-inflammatory properties similar to aloe vera. Yeah, the gooey side of a banana peel. You can also use a cold compress of green tea to reduce inflammation. I've used this. Or soak in a green tea bath. According to dermatologists at Weill Cornell in New York, green tea has properties that help relieve pain and heal sun-damaged skin. And by increasing collagen production in the skin, green tea can help treat chronic exposure to UV light, which causes premature aging and skin cancer. That's why green tea is a popular ingredient in skin lotions and creams.

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0: baby, do that conga.
1: All right, if you were like me, and actually Gib too, if you were an early adopter of Apple, where was Apple when you were able to actually understand the Apple products? Like 10?
2: I remember the laptop when they came out with, when Steve Jobs came back and he had the G3 laptops.
1: Right.
2: That was when I was like, oh, these are really cool. Okay. But I always had Macs.
1: You had like an Apple IIc something like that.
2: Oh, I did. Before Mac, when you had to like use CodeLine.
1: So for a lot of this stuff, if you have a first generation iPhone, for example, still in the box, it's worth $24,000 on eBay.
2: Is that right?
1: Yeah, unbelievable. Even a first gen iPhone that's used but still in good condition could get you like $300-$400.
2: That's insane.
1: So you might want to go take a look at your Apple gadgets, the one that you upgraded and it's still sitting there, and go on eBay.
2: For a while, I had every single version of the iPhone. I had the 1, the 3G, the 3GS, the 4, the 4S, and then at a certain point, I was like, this is good enough, and so I haven't upgraded in a while. But I, who's paying $24,000? Museums? Like, who wants an iPhone that doesn't, that only works on the Edge network?
1: Right. I don't know. I would advise at this point, until further notice, don't take crypto.
2: Just invest in iPhones.
1: Yeah, exactly. Well, we have a cousin. We were just out with him, Anthony, and he collects wine. I mean,
2: wine matures nicely.
1: Unbelievable.
2: So does art.
1: Talking about anyway.
2: Well, there you have it. Yeah, old iPhones, wine, and art. This is what the rich are investing in now.
1: There it is.

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4: Fox News, I'm Gianna DeLosi. The FBI revealing that it foiled an alleged terror plot targeting Sunday's UFC Freedom event at the White House. Officials say nearly two dozen plotters were identified with five people in custody.
5: Investigators tell Fox the plan was to use drones with explosives to hit buildings near the White House, which would force a mass evacuation and steer crowds toward a pre-staged sniper team. A, quote, second wave was allegedly planning to storm the White House gate.
4: Fox's David Spunt, President Trump rolling into the G7 after striking a framework deal to end the war with Iran.
6: I'll probably have a press conference and read it to you word by word so that the press covers it accurately.
4: And the president says the vice president, J.D. Vance, will attend a formal signing ceremony in Switzerland Friday.
7: No matter what happens, Iran's nuclear program has been destroyed. They have no enrichment capacity.
4: Vance on Fox. 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
3: From the Tri-County Weather Center, showers and thunderstorms likely today, a high near 73. Winds gusting at 30 miles an hour, 60% chance of rain. Same thing tonight, 30% chance of showers and a low of 53. Winds only about 20 miles an hour. For Wednesday, more rain in the forecast, 80% chance. Winds gusting at 30 miles an hour and our high right around 75. The low will be 62 Wednesday night, more rain in the forecast, winds gusting at about 20 miles an hour, and these storms might produce heavy rainfall. Outlook for Thursday, sunny and 71. To see the extended forecast, visit our website, WKVI.com.

0: I'm John Tesh. This is the place where you can solve your money problems, your family issues, a place to improve your love life, and help you lose those 10 pounds.
1: Don't miss this stuff.
0: This is the 411, so your life doesn't become a 911. Welcome to Intelligence for Your Life. I'm John Tesh, and for a mood boost, I have an idea. It's backed up by science. Get out of town, and it doesn't matter where you go either. According to a survey, people reported an improvement in energy, emotional well-being, connection with loved ones, intellectual, curiosity, and mental clarity just before, during, and after a trip. Now, these benefits didn't disappear once they got back either. It turns out a single trip improved people's relationships with their loved ones for 6 weeks after they got back. For a mood boost, get out of town.
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0: 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That's next.

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0: There's a question for your relationship. Will your marriage last? It may have something to do with your spouse's profession. According to data from the American Community Survey, not all careers fare the same when it comes to marriage, but drivers, bartenders, and massage therapists, they have some of the highest divorce rates at 48%, while actuaries are the most likely to stay hitched with a 14% divorce rate. In case you're not familiar with what an actuary does, thank you, they use advanced mathematics, statistics, and financial theory to analyze data and predict the likelihood of future events, like accidents, illnesses, or even natural disasters. The job is all about predicting risk and uncertainty, and so I guess all that risk calculation pays off in romance as well, just so you know.
1: Intelligence for your life.
0: And just ahead, the two video games that are the best for our mental health.

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So, you know, there are a lot of ways to calm your mind and overcome difficult emotions. We've talked about painting, playing music, as in playing an instrument, meditating, and of course, seeing a therapist. But here's an option that may surprise you. Play a video game, specifically a creative video game. For example, Minecraft players design their own worlds. In Animal Crossing New Horizons, players create their own islands. And there's a series of games called Story of Seasons, where players tend to a farm, everything from choosing which seeds to plant to watering fields to harvesting crops. Video game. Why would this be therapeutic for mental health? The psychologists say the most obvious reason is that these types of games provide an escape, quote-unquote, from the real world, distracting us from negative thinking and emotions. Plus, according to research in the journal Social Science and Medicine, creative games, in particular, can nurture a sense of connection with the other players. It's proven to help even military veterans overcome their PTSD. By the way, the slower the game's pace, the better, because when a game gives you plenty of time to get lost in its storyline, characters, and graphics, researchers say it evokes a sense of peace.

0: I'm John Tesh. What is this place? This is the place where you can solve your money problems, your family issues. You can lose 10 pounds here. The 411's here. Life doesn't become a 911. So Gib and I have talked about the power of childhood mementos before, but now according to scientists at Weill Cornell Medical College, just touching a childhood keepsake, it cuts stress and increases happiness by 50%. So if you're having a hard day, you just go grab your, a teddy bear or a toy from when you were a kid, maybe a trophy that you earned. It works by activating the frontal lobe of the brain, the one that controls emotion, that releases feel-good hormones, including oxytocin.
1: The more ways you can attach sensory experience to memories, the more powerful they become. So that if it's a nice childhood memento, if you can touch it, you're now getting more of your brain involved in the memory, so the memory is going to be more real, and then the emotional reality will be more of the emotional reality.
0: Right.
1: Not to mention that a lot of the things that you kept from childhood were your most comforting things. It was, you didn't keep the toy that you hated. You still have the toy that you loved, the blanket that you slept with, not the other blanket. It's the one that you had in your crib. So there's already a deep psychological connection of comfort associated with it. That's going to add just another layer. Now, I hate to bring up bad memories in this therapy appointment, but your favorite blanket, what happened with that? Why don't you tell everybody?
0: Yeah, my Uncle Bo, he threw my night-night pillow into the fire because he thought that at 12 years old, I was too old for it.
1: So now here's a piece of intelligence you can't even try because you don't have your night-night pillow anymore.
0: Thanks a lot for thanks for the encouragement.
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11: 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Let's start with June 18th. There's Food Distribution Day at the Knox United Methodist Church. That will begin at 9 a.m. until 10:30, or as long as supplies last. Then, of course, you've been hearing about the great Mint Festival. Yeah, the North Judson Mint Festival coming up, the 49th year. We've got interviews on all week long on that. Going to be highlighting different days. We've been doing that for a couple weeks here on local community radio. Hey, also during the Mint Festival on Saturday the 20th, it's another ice cream train ride. Yeah, it's a fun thing to do for the summer. Take a trip back in time while visiting the Hoosier Valley Railroad Museum in historic North Judson, Indiana, on this special Mint Festival day. Enjoy an ice cream train ride. Get your tickets booked and more. Find all the information on their block on WKVI's community calendar. Also telling you about the Sherilyn Welter Blue Eyes Golf Tournament. It is their third annual event, and this raises money, of course, for underprivileged children throughout this foundation. And that goes throughout our region and beyond. If you need information on that, or you can get a team together, give them a call at the number and information listed on the community calendar. Of course, don't forget, during the Met Festival, they are having a car show. That is Saturday. It takes place every year. Check out the poster on WKBI's community calendar. It is fair time. The Stark County 4-H Fair kicks off on the 20th through the 26th, of course, at the Hamlet Fairgrounds. And, of course, all the different competitions with the animals and all the projects that are entered there. And then Wednesday, during the fair, they will have a circus. Yes, show times for the circus are 4 in the afternoon, 6 in the evening, and 8 in the evening, and guess what? It's free. Yeah, it is free. So, mark that down on your calendars. Take the family to the circus at the fair on Wednesday night. I think Wednesday night's also the Healthy Baby Contest. Hey, it's Tire Amnesty Day on the 20th. That means you can take your old tires and get rid of them up to 10 tires free. One trip per whole event limit, though. You got to get all those tires in one vehicle at one time. Check it out on WKVI's community calendar. It's held on Saturday the 20th from 8 to noon. the restrictions, and what is accepted is on the community calendar. Hey, Max Murray's been on the radio talking about the Pulaski County 4-H Fair that kicks off on June 26th. We'll be there broadcasting live from the fair, talking with different folks. Been hearing the Queen information, the pageant, Miss Pulaski County, that's on as well. And during the Pulaski County 4-H Fair, it is the tractor pull on Saturday, the 27th, at the fairgrounds, 4 o'clock. Of course, that's all Eastern time if you deal in Winnemac. They'll have some prizes, and all the proceeds go to benefit the Pulaski County 4-H Fair and the 4-H organization. Okay, the City of Knox's Family Fun Day at Wythogan Park is the 27th. That means fireworks day. That means food truck day. That means a lot more fun, too. How about the duck race? How about kids' games? Jam karaoke will be there. That is on the 27th. Bounce houses all day beginning at 2. Then, do not forget the end of the month, Pulaski Memorial Hospital's Cancer Survivor Walk. That is taking place on Sunday, the 28th, starting at the Eagles. I've got interviews on and information and commercials on. You're hearing pop in about that on local community radio. They'll have a raffle for a couple great prizes, an outdoor patio set, and a two-burner gas and charcoal grill combo. Check it all out. All right, that's the community calendar brought to us on air by, of course, Papa Farm Pizza. Find them at the Mint Festival. Find them at the Stark County 4-H Fair and several other events in our area throughout the summertime. 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Papa Farm Pizza, pizza worth driving for downtown Knox, 772-5888. Their restaurant location downtown Knox is open Tuesday through Saturday at 3 p.m.
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18: Fox News, I'm Gianna DeLosi. The FBI revealing that it foiled an alleged terror plot targeting Sunday's UFC Freedom event at the White House. Officials say nearly 24 plotters were identified with 5 people in custody.
19: Investigators tell Fox the plan was to use drones with explosives to hit buildings near the White House, which would force a mass evacuation and steer crowds toward a pre-staged sniper team. A, quote, second wave was allegedly planning to storm the White House gate.
18: Fox's David Spunt, President Trump rolling into the G7 after striking a framework deal to end the war with Iran.
20: I'll probably have a press conference and read it to you word by word so that the press covers it accurately.
18: And the president says the vice president, J.D. Vance, will attend a formal signing ceremony in Switzerland Friday.
21: No matter what happens, Iran's nuclear program has been destroyed. They have no enrichment capacity.
18: Vance on Fox, America's listening to Fox News.
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0: Average gasoline prices in Indiana have fallen 9.9 cents per gallon in the last week, averaging $3.33 a gallon today, according to Gas Buddy's survey of 3,271 stations across Indiana. I'm Becca Shepherd for Stark County Family Dentistry from the WKVI Information Center. Prices in Indiana are 84.8 cents per gallon lower than they were a month ago and stand at 16.7 cents per gallon higher than they were a year ago. The national average price of diesel has decreased 11.7 cents compared to a week ago and currently stands at $5.182 per gallon. The lowest reported prices in area communities include in Madarieville, $3.49 in Pulaski County. In Stark County, Knox had the cheapest reported gas price on Gas Buddy at $3.59. In LaPorte County, the cheapest gas was in Walkerton at $3.10 per gallon. And in Marshall County, Plymouth had the cheapest gas at $3.15 per gallon. According to Gas Buddy price reports, the cheapest station in Indiana was priced at $2.85 a gallon yesterday, while the most expensive was $5.79 a gallon, for a difference of $2.94 per gallon. The national average price of gasoline has fallen 9.3 cents a gallon in the last week and averages $3.99 a gallon today. Find all these statistics and more online 24/7 at gasbuddy.com. The Indiana Department of Transportation is holding a public information meeting this evening in relation to a study they are conducting in LaPorte and St. Joseph counties. This meeting will take place tonight, Tuesday, June 16th, at New Prairie High School, which is located at 5333 North Cougar Road in New Carlisle. The meeting is scheduled to begin at 5:30 p.m. Central Time and 6:30 p.m. Eastern Time and will be in the school auditorium through door S1. There will be a presentation to begin at 6 p.m. Central. This study is part of the Indiana Department of Transportation's Planning and Environment Linkages, or PEL, and will examine corridor needs on State Road 2 between U.S. Highway 20 in LaPorte County and U.S. Highway 20 and 31 in St. Joseph County. This study team is seeking input from residents and local stakeholders around the affected areas to help identify current needs and to define the vision for the future of the corridor. The presentation will also be live streamed, and a recording of the live stream will be posted to NDOT's YouTube page after the meeting. The 49th annual North Judson Mint Festival is beginning this Friday, June 19th, and there will be no shortage of activities to participate in and attend. WKVI will be sharing a daily schedule of events for the Mint Festival throughout this week, beginning with today's list of activities for Friday, June 19th. A note that all times listed are in Central Time. This Friday is Family Friday at the Mint Festival with activities specifically aimed towards the little ones from noon to 4 p.m. There will be a kids' foam party at the Kids Zone from 1 to 2 p.m., and kid karaoke will take place at the event tent on Keller Avenue from 2 to 3 p.m. Official opening ceremonies for the festival will take place at the Norwayne Field Pavilion at 4 p.m. on Friday afternoon. The car cruise-in will also begin at 4 p.m., taking place until 8 at the Point. At 4:30 p.m. near the splash pad will be the unveiling of a new public art installation, a sculpture by artist Angelique Milo that will offer a quiet space in the park for community members to reflect. Book bingo will begin at 5 p.m. at the North Judson Methodist Church Hall. On Friday, the beer garden will be open from 5 to 11 p.m. at the Norwayne Field next to the stage. There will be a video game truck in Kids Zone beginning at 5 p.m. This year's Healthy Baby Contest will begin at 6 p.m. at the Keller Avenue event tent. There will also be a teen blacklight foam party taking place at 8:30 p.m. on Friday at Kids Zone. Live music on Friday at the Norwayne Field stage includes Undiagnosed from 5:15 to 7 and The Travelers from 8 to 11. There will be a Kids Craft Corner and Bounce Houses available all weekend long just north of the library. Festivities will continue throughout the weekend with the majority of events to take place Saturday. WKVI will share Saturday's Mint Festival schedule tomorrow, Wednesday, June 16th. These events can all also be found online at WKVI.com. 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I'm Becca Shepherd from the WKVI Information Center. 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
0: 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Arrangements have been entrusted to Frayne Mortuary in Winnemac in memory of 86-year-old Ronald L. Hero. 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
8: From the Tri-County Weather Center, showers and thunderstorms likely today, a high near 73. Winds gusting at 30 miles an hour, 60% chance of rain. Same thing tonight, 30% chance of showers and a low of 53. Winds only about 20 miles an hour. For Wednesday, more rain in the forecast, 80% chance. Winds gusting at 30 miles an hour and our high right around 75. The low will be 62 Wednesday night. More rain in the forecast. Winds gusting at about 20 miles an hour. And these storms might produce heavy rainfall. Outlook for Thursday, sunny and 71. To see the extended forecast, visit our website, WKVI.com. 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
3: Corn, beans, and wheat lower in the overnight, but we see some daytime gains. This is Hoosier Ag Today's Tuesday midday farm market update. Corn futures are back and forth and steady at the moment, but beans and wheat are higher, even with across-the-board improvement in the crop ratings yesterday. Crude oil is over $3.50 lower, and at midday, July corn is down a quarter at 4.15 and a quarter. SEP is up a penny, 4.23 and three quarters. Dease corn up 2 pennies, 4.43 and three quarters. 5.5 better on July beans, 11.24 and three quarters. Off of the high, though. Novi up 9, 11.43 and three quarters. And July wheat now at 5.99. up 9.25. Meats mostly higher. August live cattle 246.45, up 3.20. July lean hogs is down 40 at 96.20. I'm Andy Eubank. Hoosier Ag Today, Indiana's Farm Network.
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23: 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Call with questions 574-566-2113. Markets in the green here so far today. Markets came out of the overnight steady to a little bit lower, but the bounce came on wet central U.S. weather. The corn and soybean crop conditions improved very slightly yesterday, but there's not really much talk on that. It's more about rains that are going to be coming over the next little while in the heart of the Corn Belt. I'm not sure those rains can be put as bad, but it definitely is saying that it's probably going to have a lower impact here. Strait of Hormuz reopening, definitely hitting the market as well. Crude oil down another $3 a barrel today after being down harshly yesterday. Rain later this afternoon and tomorrow night. I'm Ryan Martin.
3: This is Hoosier Ag Today's Tuesday Farm Market Preview. After an opening to the week that went to the plus side for corn, beans, and wheat, even with sharply lower crude oil, on the heels of that weekend announcement of a deal between the U.S. and Iran. Arlen Suderman is here from Stone X. Will this be an important session to keep an eye on those markets just to see where they go, Arlen?
24: It really will be. Of course, there'll be headline watching to see if things hold together with the Iran
2: Iran deal to see if it falls apart or holds together, and we start to see some movement through the Strait of Hormuz. Overall, pretty impressed with the reversal, starting much lower yesterday in the grain and oil seeds, finishing firmer. That's a good sign. How can we build on that today, or does it collapse again today? That's going to be critical, I think, for setting the tone going forward in the next several weeks.
3: That's Arlen Suderman, and I'm Ian to Eubank. Who's your ag today? Timely, relevant, credible.
4: This is a Bloomberg Money Minute. With the war in Iran and the data center boom pushing inflation sharply higher last month, import prices surged in May, up by nearly 2%, led by rising costs for computer equipment, plastics, and air travel. From a year ago, import prices are up 6.7%. That's the fastest increase in about 4 years. It's a mixed day on Wall Street. On the eve of the first Federal Reserve meeting on interest rates,

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0: All your favorite music plus intelligence for your life. I'm John Tesh. I am here each and every day to bring you all the information you need to live your life a whole lot better. As we say on this program every day, don't miss this stuff. Thanks again for joining us today for Intelligence for Your Life. Time to move you from the place you are right now in your life to the place you are meant to be. Ever feel embarrassed because you're dripping with sweat after a workout? Never mind that, because now we know it's good news. Your excessive sweating may be the reason you'll stay fit for life. Yeah, this is according to Dr. Ramani Devasala, our friend and professor of psychology at California State. She says, of course, we can't control how much we sweat, but any amount of sweat has amazing psychological powers. Studies have shown people feel a greater sense of accomplishment and are more satisfied with their workouts when they can toss a bunch of sweat-soaked clothing into the wash compared to when they barely break a sweat. And generally speaking, Dr. DeVarsala says, the happier you are about your workouts, the more likely you are to keep doing them and to push yourself to work harder, if only so you can sweat more. Bottom line, grab a towel, be proud of your sweat, because psychologically, it increases the odds you'll stay motivated to keep exercising and remain fit for life.
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0: This is the 411, so your life doesn't become a 911. All the information you need to live your life a whole lot better. We're coming back with more.
1: 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To boost your memory, simple. 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Even better.
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0: All right, so it's movie night, right? What are you going to watch? Well, take your mood and the people you're with into consideration. Here's how to pick the right movie for whatever situation you're in. This comes from entertainment columnist Hannah Kaiser. First, what movie should you choose if you're stressed out? A comedy, definitely. Because on a biological level, laughing is going to trigger your blood vessels to dilate by 22%. That's going to offset your stress hormones. But a tense thriller or drama, it will increase your stress. Next, if you're on a date, try a scary film. Watching something suspenseful activates your adrenal gland, and the resulting adrenaline rush can make you feel excited about the person you're with. However, there's a way to flip this over the wrong way. If the movie is too scary, it's going to backfire, and your date's physiological response will turn to revulsion. So much better to see a thriller than a gory slasher movie. And what movie should you see if you're struggling with a problem, like you're unhappy at work, or you're worried about money, or you're worried about health issues? The experts say watch a movie where problems get resolved. Or better yet, a film where the underdog comes from behind and scores a big win. My favorite.
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0: Hey, let me point out a few items on WKBI's community calendar that you need to watch out for. How about the North Judson Men Festival? Yeah, it comes up this coming weekend. Complete green paper schedule is on WKBI on the calendar. Click your link there, get your link to the complete schedule, or check out all the daily highlighted events in the block. The Cheryl Lynn Welcher Family Charitable Foundation's Blue Eyes Golf Tournament, third annual event, is being held at Chesapeake Run on Saturday the 20th. You still got some time if you want to get a team together for that. And, of course, during the Met Festival, the car show. Don't forget about that. Stark County 4-H Fair comes up June 20th through the 26th. And the big highlight event, of course, all the kids and their hard work and projects, they're going to have a circus. And it's free. Yeah, it happens on Wednesday. Times are there on the calendar. Waste Tire Amnesty Day in Stark County on the 20th. 8 a.m. to noon at the Stark County Solid Waste Recycle Site. Complete information, what you can and can't bring, and how you have to do it on the calendar. Pulaski County 4-H Fair kicks off on June 26th. Do not forget to visit the fair that week and check out all the hard work that the kids have put in. And during that fair, Pulaski County is going to have a tractor pull. It's on Saturday, the 27th, at 4 p.m. at the fairgrounds, of course, Eastern Time. Adults, $10. Ages 7 through 12, 5 and 6 and under, free. All proceeds go to benefit the 4-H organization in Pulaski County. There's a lot more, too, on WKVI's community calendar, including the Hoosier Valley Railroad Museum season, ice cream train rides on Saturday during the Met Festival. 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It's pizza worth driving for. 772-5888. Our local community hospital, Pulaski Memorial Hospital, is sponsoring a cancer walk on June 28th. Here's oncology nurse Amy Schaefer.
1: Well, I think the whole idea of it was the oncology staff, because we really wanted to try to do something to help better serve and provide resources for our patients.
0: Insurance covers the medical care, but there are a lot of incidental expenses that patients need help with.
1: Recently, we did receive some funding from our local girls basketball team, and it did provide gas cards, and our patients were so appreciative of having that extra.
0: You can register for the walk by going to the events page on Pulaski Memorial Hospital's website.
1: But we are taking registrations up until the day of the walk. Survivors, of course, are free for the walk, for the dinner, for everything, for the benefit. And then our walk is going to start at 11 a.m. We're going to start at the Eagles in Winnemac. That's where registration is. And then we're going to walk to the city, the town park. We're going to probably stop for a brief water break or a few minutes. And then we'll continue back to the Eagles.
0: For complete information, go to WKVI's website on our community calendar page and look for the tab for the Pulaski Memorial Hospital Cancer Walk. 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
1: Fox News, I'm Gianna Gelosi. The time and place confirmed for Iran and the U.S. to formally sign a deal to end the fighting.
2: The stunning lakeside resort of Bergenstock, Switzerland, will be the setting for the ceremonial signing of the agreement to end the war with Iran. The Swiss Foreign Ministry has made the announcement. Vice President J.D. Vance is due to ink the deal on behalf of President Trump.
1: Fox's Jonathan Savage, the FBI revealing that they thwarted an alleged plot targeting this past weekend's UFC Freedom 250 event at the White House.
3: Officials telling Fox a network of nearly two dozen potential plotters were identified, and the alleged plan allegedly included explosive-packed drones hitting buildings near the event, forcing a mass evacuation, and then steering crowds, get this, toward a pre-staged sniper team.
1: Fox's Todd Pyro, America's listening to Fox News.
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0: From the Tri-County Weather Center, showers and thunderstorms likely today, a high near 73. Winds gusting at 30 miles an hour, 60% chance of rain. Same thing tonight, 30% chance of showers and a low of 53. Winds only about 20 miles an hour. For Wednesday, more rain in the forecast, 80% chance. Winds gusting at 30 miles an hour and our high right around 75. The low will be 62 Wednesday night. More rain in the forecast. Winds gusting at about 20 miles an hour. And these storms might produce heavy rainfall. Outlook for Thursday, sunny and 71. To see the extended forecast, visit our website, WKVI.com.

0: 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Let's talk about Crayola crayons. Of course, you and I both know, we all know, they have a distinct smell. And guess what? Now it's become trademarked. Yes, the smell. A few months ago, the U.S. Patent and Trademark Office issued a trademark to Crayola for the smell of its crayons. The CEO of Crayola says one day it's conceivable that they'll pump the scent through the aisles of stores, triggering nostalgia while shoppers are browsing and hopefully buying more crayons. Crayola describes the smell as, quote, slightly earthy soap with pungent leather-like clay undertones. I agree. Crayola ranks number one in sales in the coloring category, which includes crayons and colored pencils. They say there is a powerful connection between the smell of crayons and positive childhood memories. Amen to that.
1: Intelligence for Your Life with John Tesh.
0: And coming up, the latest connection between pain-relieving NSAIDs and dementia. Stand by.

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0: Our local community hospital, Pulaski Memorial Hospital, is sponsoring a cancer walk on June 28th. Here's oncology nurse Amy Schaefer.
1: Well, I think the whole idea of it was the oncology staff, because we really wanted to try to do something to help better serve and provide resources for our patients.
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0: You can register for the walk by going to the events page on Pulaski Memorial Hospital's website.
1: But we are taking registrations up until the day of the walk. Survivors, of course, are free for the walk, for the dinner, for everything, for the benefit. And then our walk is going to start at 11 a.m. We're going to start at the Eagles in Winnemac. That's where registration is. And then we're going to walk to the city, the town park. We're going to probably stop for a brief water break or some, you know, a few minutes. And then we'll continue back to the Eagles.
0: For complete information, go to WKVI's website on our community calendar page and look for the tab for the Pulaski Memorial Hospital Cancer Walk. 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

0: You're listening to the John Tesh Radio Show. It is my honor to be with you each and every day. Here's what I'd like you to do, though. I'd like you to be a part of the party here. Spread the news to your friends. Let them know this is the best place to hear all their favorite music, plus all the information they need to live their life a whole lot better. Thanks.
1: If you take an NSAID for your arthritis or sore muscles, you may be doing more than relieving pain and inflammation. Turns out NSAIDs, of course, are medications like ibuprofen, which is the ingredient in Advil, or naproxen, which is in Aleve, right? A study in the Journal of the American Geriatric Society has found that people who took NSAIDs on a regular basis, they were significantly less likely to develop dementia. What's going on? It's because they're anti-inflammatory. So they protect brain cells against damage. However, NSAIDs can have negative side effects that we've talked to you before about, like nausea, stomach, and even kidney damage. So don't take NSAIDs willy-nilly for the brain benefits. Only take what your doctor recommends. And again, be careful with hydration and your kidneys and NSAIDs.
2: Now that's intelligence for your life.
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right, so according to the Cleveland Clinic, these days at least 1 in 4 middle-aged adults will experience a so-called midlife crisis. And of course, you know that's when we suddenly reassess our lives and often make dramatic changes. But just because midlife crises are common, it doesn't mean they're inevitable. According to Arthur C. Brooks, a Harvard social science professor, he says the biggest reason people experience slumps around middle age is they feel stuck in some way, and they want something to change. So to avoid feeling that way at any age, Brooks says, always focus on what you're gaining in life, not on what you're losing. In other words, do not dwell on parts of your past that you can't get back, like your youthful energy, your pain-free back, and all the great friends who have come and gone. Brooks says, just because you're missing those things, it doesn't mean you're stuck and not growing. In fact, research shows that after the age of 40, our brains become much more efficient and creative. We are also better communicators. And don't miss this. This helps explain why the most successful entrepreneurs, for example, they get their best ideas and they're most successful in their late 40s and early 50s. Bottom line, Brooks says by shifting your mindset to what's getting better with age instead of what's getting worse, you are significantly less likely to fall into the stagnation trap that often leads to a midlife crisis and buy a brand new Mustang like I did.

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1: Hey, every day, I love taking a look at WKVI's community calendar. You can find all the events of what's going on in our area online. Let's start with June 18th. There's Food Distribution Day at the Knox United Methodist Church that will begin at 9 a.m. until 10:30, or as long as supplies last. Then, of course, you've been hearing about the great Mint Festival. Yeah, the North Judson Mint Festival coming up, the 49th year. We've got interviews on all week long on that. Going to be highlighting different days. Been doing that for a couple weeks here on local community radio. Hey, also during the Mint Festival on Saturday the 20th, it's another ice cream train ride. Yeah, it's a fun thing to do for the summer. Take a trip back in time while visiting this Hoosier Valley Railroad Museum in historic North Judson, Indiana, on this special Mint Festival day. Enjoy an ice cream train ride. Get your tickets booked and more. Find all the information on their block on WKVI's community calendar. Also telling you about the Cheryl Lynn Welter Blue Eyes Golf Tournament. It is their third annual event, and this raises money, of course, for underprivileged children throughout this foundation. And that goes throughout our region and beyond. If you need information on that, or you can get a team together, give them a call at the number and information listed on the community calendar. Of course, don't forget, during the Met Festival, they are having a car show. That is Saturday. It takes place every year. Check out the poster on WKVI's community calendar. It is fair time. The Stark County 4-H Fair kicks off on the 20th through the 26th, of course, at the Hamlet Fairgrounds. And, of course, all the different competitions with the animals and all the projects that are entered there. And then Wednesday during the fair, they will have a circus. Yes, show times for the circus are 4 in the afternoon, 6 in the evening, and 8 in the evening, and guess what? It's free. Yeah, it is free. So, mark that down on your calendars. Take the family to the circus at the fair on Wednesday night. I think Wednesday night's also the Healthy Baby Contest. Hey, it's Tire Amnesty Day on the 20th. That means you can take your old tires and get rid of them up to 10 tires free. One trip per whole event limit, though. You got to get all those tires in one vehicle at one time. Check it out on WKVI's community calendar. It's held on Saturday the 20th from 8 to noon. The restrictions and what is accepted is on the community calendar. Hey, Max Murray's been on the radio talking about the Pulaski County 4-H Fair that kicks off on June 26th. We'll be there broadcasting live from the fair, talking with different folks. Been hearing the Queen information, the pageant, Miss Pulaski County, that's on as well. And during the Pulaski County 4-H Fair, it is the tractor pull on Saturday, the 27th, at the fairgrounds, 4 o'clock. Of course, that's all Eastern time if you deal in Winnemac. They'll have some prizes and all the proceeds go to benefit the Pulaski County 4-H Fair and the 4-H organization. Okay, the City of Knox's Family Fun Day at Wythogan Park is the 27th. That means fireworks day. That means food truck day. That means a lot more fun, too. How about the duck race? How about kids' games? Jam karaoke will be there. That is on the 27th. Bounce houses all day beginning at 2. Then, do not forget the end of the month, Pulaski Memorial Hospital's Cancer Survivor Walk. That is taking place on Sunday the 28th, starting at the Eagles. I've got interviews on and information and commercials on. You're hearing pop in about that on local community radio. They'll have a raffle for a couple great prizes, an outdoor patio set, and a two-burner gas and charcoal grill combo. Check it all out. All right, that's the community calendar brought to us on air by, of course, Papa Farm Pizza. Find them at the Mint Festival. 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Papa Farm Pizza, pizza worth driving for downtown Knox, 772-5888. Their restaurant location downtown Knox is open Tuesday through Saturday at 3 p.m.
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0: Let's talk about marriage. Why? No, let's talk about it. Marriage therapist Corin Voller says the number one complaint she hears from married women is that their husbands are always waiting to be told what needs to be done around the house. This is me. I'm not going to do anything without being told. She calls it, quote, passive responsibility. That sounds bad. But women want somebody who takes active responsibility.
1: Sure.
0: When it comes to chores and childcare, active responsibility would be somebody looking around the house for things they can do and take responsibility for them. But every time I do something, it's wrong.
1: You just hit the nail on the head. You just hit the nail on the head. By the way, I'm going to say two things. One is, when I have my to-do list in front of me, if somebody supersedes it and starts doing the stuff on my to-do list, it makes me mad. It upsets me. So I'm merely extending the same courtesy. You know, if I see dirty dishes, I'll get to the dishes when I get to the dishes. I can't necessarily do it on my spouse's timeline. And also, here's the other thing. This is a double standard. If your wife wants to just sit down and rest for a second, right, Totally fine. I sit down to watch the baseball game, and why did I not do X, Y, and Z? The double standard is frustrating. Also, again, you know, my thing is, I'm so tired of being told I'm doing it wrong. There's 0% chance I'm taking initiative.
0: Amen.
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3: Fox News, I'm John Saucier. Peace deal will soon be signed between the U.S. and Iran to end this conflict in the Middle East. Kentucky Senator Rand Paul tells Fox Business he's glad to hear it.
4: You know, I think the sooner the war's over, the better. The better for the American consumer, the better for the American farmer with fertilizer prices. So I'm in favor of Trump's peace negotiations.
3: President Trump says he hopes this signing happens as soon as Friday. The Justice Department announcing today they're charging 15 people for allegedly impeding immigration agents, part of so-called Antifa group. U.S. Attorney for the District of Minnesota, Dana Rosen, accused the suspects of blocking immigration activity and following agents during an immigration crackdown in Minnesota this year.
5: Such stalking and other direct actions against law enforcement are criminal, they're un-American, and they'll be met with swift justice.
3: Rosen says more than a dozen of the people charged have already been arrested. America is listening to Fox News.
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2: From the Tri-County Weather Center, showers and thunderstorms likely today, a high near 73. Winds gusting at 30 miles an hour, 60% chance of rain. Same thing tonight, 30% chance of showers and a low of 53. Winds only about 20 miles an hour. For Wednesday, more rain in the forecast, 80% chance. Winds gusting at 30 miles an hour and our high right around 75. The low will be 62 Wednesday night, more rain in the forecast, winds gusting at about 20 miles an hour, and these storms might produce heavy rainfall. Outlook for Thursday, sunny and 71. To see the extended forecast, visit our website, WKVI.com.

0: Welcome to the John Tesh Radio Show. It is intelligence for your life, and you know we are pet people here at the radio show. I know producer Betsy Chase has two dogs sitting by her while she's writing and researching. I've got Leroy the dog right here looking at me. He usually gets a half a treat at the end of every hour. If there is a good reason to love your pets, it's another one. They will boost your immune function. Come to think of it, I haven't had a cold in a while. According to the National Library of Medicine, petting a dog for 18 minutes leads to an increase in antibodies that fight infections. And we also know that our pets reduce our stress. Now, this increase in antibodies coupled with stress reduction is a big old 1-2 punch for our immune system. Plus, therapy dog visits at hospitals are proven to provide significant pain reduction in patients with chronic pain. Huge win there. Your pet is a powerful healer.
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4: Time for some relationship intel, and what is normal when it comes to relationships? This is what Christiana Northrup wanted to find out when she researched the book, The Normal Bar, The Surprising Secrets of Happy Couples. She surveyed 80,000 people from all over the world. Here's what she found. 40% of the happiest couples say communication is the most satisfying part of their relationship. Next, having similarities also bonds couples together. Nearly half of the couples surveyed said they had a whole lot in common. And psychologists say we feel more connected to somebody with whom we share common interests and rituals. However, don't worry about arguing. Nearly 80% of the happiest couples said they argued occasionally. I'm more than occasionally. And psychologists say couples who never fight are avoiding conversations they need to have in order to forge a closer relationship. What else is normal for happy couples? Back rubs. 75% of the happiest couples give and receive back rubs. I'm usually just giving them. And there's science behind this. Couples who give each other massages, they have higher levels of the bonding chemical oxytocin.
5: Intelligence for your life.
4: And coming up, I'll teach you how to protect yourself from the latest phone scams. AI is making voice clones that sound like your friends, your partner, even your own children. It can clone a voice from a 3-second recording. Don't miss this.
6: I'm John Tesh. What is this place? This is the place where you can solve your money problems, your family issues. You can lose 10 pounds here. The 411's here. Life doesn't become a 911.

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2: 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Ooh. On every one of the par three holes at Chesapeake Run, there's a big prize. 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
1: 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It's Saturday, June 20th in North Judson.
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You know, we always hear about phone scams coming from criminals pretending to be, say, the police or IRS agents. But the latest phone scams are more likely to come from people who sound like somebody you know. Maybe your friends, a partner, even your own children. This is according to Steve Grobman from the cybersecurity firm McAfee. It's down to a scary new development in artificial intelligence. Grobman saying the latest AI software, you may have seen this on the news, can now clone anyone's voice from a recording as short as 3 seconds, meaning criminals could potentially call one of your friends, ask a few questions, and then hang up. And as long as they capture a recording of your friend saying, "Who's this? Sorry, that person doesn't live here. No, it's okay. Goodbye." That's all the material criminals need to clone their voice. And because it sounds so realistic, research shows you're significantly more likely to fall for a scam, like your friend claiming to be in trouble and needing money sent right away. Bottom line, now more than ever, Grobman says we need to use extra caution when responding to phone calls, even when they sound like they're coming from people you know. Authorities recommend grilling callers about how they know you and where you met, for example, because that may be the only way to ensure you're talking to a real person and not an AI scammer.

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2: Well, we have one of our big events of the year coming up on Saturday, June 20th at Chesapeake Run Golf Club. 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
1: 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It's Saturday, June 20th in North Judson. Hey, let me point out a few items on WKBI's community calendar that you need to watch out for. How about the North Judson Men Festival? Yeah, it comes up this coming weekend. Complete green paper schedule is on WKVI on the calendar. Click your link there, get your link to the complete schedule, or check out all the daily highlighted events in the block. The Cheryl Lynn Welter Family Charitable Foundation's Blue Eyes Golf Tournament, third annual event, is being held at Chesapeake Run on Saturday the 20th. You still got some time if you want to get a team together for that. And of course, during the Met Festival, the car show, don't forget about that. Stark County 4-H Fair comes up June 20th through the 26th, and the big highlight event, of course, all the kids and their hard work and projects, but they're going to have a circus, and it's free. Yeah, it happens on Wednesday. Times are there on the calendar. Waste Tire Amnesty Day in Stark County on the 20th, 8 a.m. to noon at the Stark County Solid Waste Recycle Site. Complete information, what you can and can't bring, and how you have to do it on the calendar. Pulaski County 4-H Fair kicks off on June 26th. Do not forget to visit the fair that week and check out all the hard work that the kids have put in. And during that fair, Pulaski County is going to have a tractor pull. It's on Saturday, the 27th, at 4 p.m. at the fairgrounds, of course, Eastern Time. 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All proceeds go to benefit the 4-H organization in Pulaski County. There's a lot more, too, on WKVI's community calendar, including the Hoosier Valley Railroad Museum season, ice cream train rides on Saturday during the Met Festival. 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
10: Yeah, it wasn't a thing before. It was just, there were summer reruns. That was all you had.
9: That's right. Well, yeah, you're right.
10: If you haven't seen it, it's new to you.
9: Saved by the Bell.
10: Yeah.
9: The marathon. Yeah, but so why do we sometimes binge watch shows that we don't love? Well, we may have fallen victim to something Gib and I have talked about before. It's called sunk cost fallacy,
10: yes,
9: which Gib is going to tell you about now.
10: Well, first of all, the sunk cost fallacy is the explanation for my entire crypto portfolio right now. But basically, it means once you've invested a little bit in something, you feel like, well, I've already invested in it. I might as well go a little bit further. So that can be money into a bad stock, and it can also be time invested into a bad television show because you're like, well, I'm 4 episodes in.
9: Or a relationship, like, right?
10: It works in relationships, too. You believe that because you have invested time and money and effort into something, therefore, it is more worthy of your continued time, money, and effort, which is not necessarily... That's the fallacy. It is not always true. If you don't like a show, you can give up on it. Unless you have that one friend whose opinion you really like, who goes, no, trust me, man. After 5 episodes, it gets really good.
9: That sounds like your sister.
10: It sounds like me, too.
11: I-F-Y-L. The intelligence for your life.

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4: Fox News, I'm John Saucier. Peace deal will soon be signed between the U.S. and Iran to end this conflict in the Middle East. Kentucky Senator Rand Paul tells Fox Business he's glad to hear it.
5: You know, I think the sooner the war's over, the better. The better for the American consumer, the better for the American farmer with fertilizer prices. So I'm in favor of Trump's peace negotiations.
4: President Trump says he hopes this signing happens as soon as Friday. The Justice Department announcing today they're charging 15 people for allegedly impeding immigration agents, part of so-called Antifa group. U.S. Attorney for the District of Minnesota, Dana Rosen's, accused the suspects of blocking immigration activity and following agents during an immigration crackdown in Minnesota this year.
6: Such stalking and other direct actions against law enforcement are criminal, they're un-American, and they'll be met with swift justice.
4: Rosen says more than a dozen of the people charged have already been arrested. 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
3: From the Tri-County Weather Center, showers and thunderstorms likely today, a high near 73. Winds gusting at 30 miles an hour, 60% chance of rain. Same thing tonight, 30% chance of showers and a low of 53. Winds only about 20 miles an hour. For Wednesday, more rain in the forecast, 80% chance. Winds gusting at 30 miles an hour and our high right around 75. The low will be 62 Wednesday night. More rain in the forecast. Winds gusting at about 20 miles an hour. And these storms might produce heavy rainfall. Outlook for Thursday, sunny and 71. To see the extended forecast, visit our website, wkvi.com.

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National Fudge Day, and I'm looking at the history of fudge. Like, when did they finally find out fudge was around? 1886 is when the earliest records of documented reference are found. It was in a letter, and I'm not going to try to pronounce it because it's going to be horrible and it will not work with you at all. Oh, well, you'll actually enjoy it. But with me trying to go through this, between the dyslexia and trying to read some of these names, no, I'm not doing it. But it was a letter they found from a student at Vassar College. She mentioned fudge being sold to students at college. However, many believe fudge actually originated as a mistake when a baker may have fudged a batch of caramels for Valentine's Day. However it happened, fudge became extremely popular. By the late 19th century, shops on Mackinac Island in Michigan began to produce similar fudge and sell it to summer vacationers. Fudge is still made in a few of those original shops located on the island. Yeah, I went there one time, and yes, they do. My wife and I spent a few days, and they make it on the island. They also make it on land, too. A bunch of fudge shops like that. Now, fudge comes in great flavors. You know, chocolate nut, peanut butter, maple nut. Keep going. It goes crazy. And everybody lets you have samples, so give it a shot. Enjoy yourself on National Fudge Day.

Tommy James. And the Shondells here on Vinyl Gold Radio, WKVI.

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4: 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You can find all the events of what's going on in our area online. Let's start with June 18th. There's Food Distribution Day at the Knox United Methodist Church that will begin at 9 a.m. until 10:30, or as long as supplies last. Then, of course, you've been hearing about the great Mint Festival. Yeah, the North Judson Mint Festival coming up, the 49th year. We've got interviews on all week long on that. Going to be highlighting different days. Been doing that for a couple weeks here on local community radio. Hey, also during the Mint Festival on Saturday the 20th, it's another ice cream train ride. Yeah, it's a fun thing to do for the summer. Take a trip back in time while visiting the Hoosier Valley Railroad Museum in historic North Judson, Indiana, on this special Mint Festival day. Enjoy an ice cream train ride. Get your tickets booked and more. Find all the information on their block on WKVI's community calendar. Also telling you about the Cheryl Lynn Welter Blue Eyes Golf Tournament. It is the third annual event, and this raises money, of course, for underprivileged children throughout this foundation, and that goes throughout our region and beyond. If you need information on that, or you can get a team together, give them a call at the number and information listed on the community calendar. Of course, don't forget, during the Met Festival, they are having a car show. That is Saturday. It takes place every year. Check out the poster on WKVI's community calendar. It is fair time. The Stark County 4-H Fair kicks off on the 20th through the 26th, of course, at the Hamlet Fairgrounds. And, of course, all the different competitions with the animals and all the projects that are entered there. And then Wednesday during the fair, they will have a circus. Yes, show times for the circus are 4 in the afternoon, 6 in the evening, and 8 in the evening, and guess what? It's free. Yeah, it is free. So, mark that down on your calendars. Take the family to the circus at the fair on Wednesday night. I think Wednesday night's also the Healthy Baby Contest. Hey, it's Tire Amnesty Day on the 20th. That means you can take your old tires and get rid of them. Up to 10 tires free. One trip per whole event limit, though. You got to get all those tires in one vehicle at one time. Check it out on WKVI's community calendar. It's held on Saturday the 20th from 8 to noon. The restrictions and what is accepted is on the community calendar. Hey, Max Murray's been on the radio talking about the Pulaski County 4-H Fair that kicks off on June 26th. We'll be there broadcasting live from the fair, talking with different folks. Been hearing the Queen information, the pageant, Miss Pulaski County, that's on as well. And during the Pulaski County 4-H Fair, it is the tractor pull on Saturday, the 27th at the fairgrounds, 4 o'clock. Of course, that's all Eastern time if you deal in Winnemac. They'll have some prizes, and all the proceeds go to benefit the Pulaski County 4-H Fair and the 4-H organization. Okay, the City of Knox's Family Fun Day at Wythogan Park is the 27th. That means fireworks day. That means food truck day. That means a lot more fun, too. How about the duck race? How about kids games? Jam karaoke will be there. That is on the 27th. Bounce houses all day beginning at 2. Then, do not forget the end of the month, Pulaski Memorial Hospital's Cancer Survivor Walk. That is taking place on Sunday the 28th, starting at the Eagles. I've got interviews on and information and commercials on. You're hearing pop in about that on local community radio. They'll have a raffle for a couple great prizes, an outdoor patio set, and a two-burner gas and charcoal grill combo. Check it all out. All right, that's the community calendar brought to us on air by, of course, Papa Farm Pizza. 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
6: Fox News, I'm John Saucier. Peace deal will soon be signed between the U.S. and Iran to end this conflict in the Middle East. Kentucky Senator Rand Paul tells Fox Business he's glad to hear it.
7: You know, I think the sooner the war's over, the better. The better for the American consumer, the better for the American farmer with fertilizer prices. So I'm in favor of Trump's peace negotiations.
6: President Trump says he hopes this signing happens as soon as Friday. The Justice Department announcing today they're charging 15 people for allegedly impeding immigration agents, part of so-called Antifa group. U.S. Attorney for the District of Minnesota, Dana Rosen, accused the suspects of blocking immigration activity and following agents during an immigration crackdown in Minnesota this year.
8: Such stalking and other direct actions against law enforcement are criminal, they're un-American, and they'll be met with swift justice.
6: Rosen says more than a dozen of the people charged have already been arrested. 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
5: From the Tri-County Weather Center, showers and thunderstorms likely today, a high near 73. Winds gusting at 30 miles an hour, 60% chance of rain. Same thing tonight, 30% chance of showers and a low of 53. Winds only about 20 miles an hour. For Wednesday, more rain in the forecast, 80% chance. Winds gusting at 30 miles an hour and our high right around 75. The low will be 62 Wednesday night. More rain in the forecast. Winds gusting at about 20 miles an hour. And these storms might produce heavy rainfall. Outlook for Thursday, sunny and 71. To see the extended forecast, visit our website, WKVI.com.

0: 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Yes, time for another Mint Festival moment here on local community radio. Joining me right now, Terry Young. Terry, good to see you.
1: Hey, it's good to see you, Rich. I'm finally glad to get up with you and try to get this done. So,
0: well, we're going to be talking music at the Mint Festival. That is what you've been in charge of for the last few years. So what's going on?
1: Well, this year, basically, we've got a wide variety. We've got a new band that's come out now. It's called Undiagnosed. They're a local band there in the area, and looking forward to seeing them. Actually, they do a lot of rock and roll type music, and then after that we have a band coming in from West Virginia called The Travelers, and they are a country band.
0: Okay.
1: So looking forward to seeing them Friday night.
0: Alrighty, well, Mint Festival music's all weekend long. What about Saturday, Terry?
1: Well, then on Saturday, basically another region band that's called Bottoms Up that plays around quite a bit around the South Bend, this area. Looking forward to seeing them. And this year we have a all-female Def Leppard tribute band called Hysteria.
0: Oh, my.
1: So they'll start playing from 5 to 7 Saturday evening. I can't wait to see them. The Aftermath band will be after that. It's a crowd favorite from this whole area up toward the Chicagoland. These guys are just amazing. Love seeing them. On Sunday, we'll have the high school. They call it the Garage Band.
0: Oh yeah. I talked to the band director about that.
1: We're gonna have some of the kids come up. I love to see the kids come up and play and enjoy the festivities and have fun doing it. It's always good to get the young involved, and that's great. Lomax Station, of course, you know, Lomax Station is the band that basically drew from Junior and the Igniters. Basically, those guys will play a lot of old country, and it's and they play it well. They've been a staple there at the Mint Festival for years and years and years, and Brian Combs, just a great guy to work with, great guitar player. And I did miss something, Rich. As far as the celebration goes on Saturday, they're going to have some patriotic music going on at noon, so I hope you all come out and get involved with that. It'll be a good time. We also have a beer garden there, and of course the family area. We split the stands so everybody can enjoy from young to old. If you come to the beer garden, make sure you bring your ID. You must be 21 to enter and show ID. So
0: okay,
1: it's going to be a good time. The nonprofits we've got some great nonprofit food going on down in Norwayne. And the food vendors that are coming in there's a lot of different ones this year, so it'll be enjoyable and interesting.
0: Well, always a good time at the Mint Festival, that's for sure. And they've really ramped it up, and yeah. So the 49th annual, right, Terry?
1: Yeah, next year will be our 50th. Man, I can't wait. I don't want to rush time, but
0: not many festivals make it 50 years. That's for sure.
1: And we have some great new people that are helping out this year. And it's really, really made it enjoyable to work with them all.
0: It's Terry Young today here on Local Community Radio talking music at the Mint Festival.

0: So here was a poll that came up. It says, did you ever meet one of your great-grandparents? Now, I did, but they said 31% of the people said yes, 13% yeah, but they were too young to remember it, and 54% said no. Now, I met my great-grandma, great-grandma Ashmore, and yeah, we actually had a five-generation picture when she was alive. You know, she had my great-grandma Ashmore, my grandma Odell, my mom, me, and then my daughter Cassie, and we had a five-person. Grandma Ash, great-grandma Ashmore, we called her Grandma Ashmore because she didn't like the great in front of it. She was one of those ladies that I saw a picture of her, a black and white, very old, when she was like 19 years old. She looked 75 years old in that picture. Just, you know how some people have an old soul and that's how they look? I don't think I ever saw a picture of her when she was young. But, yes, so that's, I did meet my great-grandparents, but have you? So they talked to 8,000 people, and that's where they came up with those statistics there.
1: 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What do all these artists have in common? They're all played on 99.3 Vinyl Gold, WKVI.

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2: Well, it's been a fun summer so far in the city of Knox. Of course, a lot of activities going on at Wythogen Park. Always glad to sit down with Mayor Dennis Seastock and talk about things. Dennis, good to see you.
8: Good morning, Rich.
2: Well, a great success for the Battle of the Band that was held this past weekend, I understand.
8: Oh, yeah. We had a very good crowd, probably the largest crowd that we've had with the Battle Bands. This event just keeps on growing, gets bigger every year. Band applications, we had over 20 bands apply to play.
2: Wow.
8: For the Battle of the Bands, and naturally we only have five.
2: Yeah.
8: You know, we hold it down to five. I think the furthest band that came up, one of the fives, I think they were from Noblesville, down by Indy.
2: Okay.
8: So,
2: great weekend.
8: Great weekend. Great weekend. Great weather.
2: Oh, you couldn't ask for it.
8: Yeah,
2: you
8: know,
2: got that window in there with the, behind around the reins and everything. So,
8: yeah.
2: It was great. Well, the fun continues with the Family Fun Day coming up.
8: Yeah, that's not too far away. I mean, what do we got, about 2 weeks, something like that, a little less than 2 weeks. And, I just want to make sure everyone knows that if you're going to enter a float, this Friday is the deadline. We need to know if you guys are coming in and so we can get the lineup going and situated. So just remember, this Friday is the deadline. So
2: this is the city's 4th of July event day.
8: This is our 4th of July. Yeah, yeah. You can kind of tell a little bit. We can. Just like with the parade applications, we're down on them. You know, normally we have a lot more. And I just think people are kind of getting, you know, it's strange, you know, June 27th. You know, this is our 4th of July we're celebrating.
9: Have more fun.
8: Well, the thing is, I had somebody, they called and wanted to know why we had it on June 27th. Had to explain to her the reason why. She said, well, you know what, it probably not too bad because that way I can go watch others on July 4th. Yeah. So,
9: it's all just fun.
8: Best of both worlds.
9: Yeah, exactly. Exactly. Well, of course, on this day, there's a lot of food trucks downtown. And a lot of kid activities, right?
8: Down in the park, yeah. Yep. There's food trucks down there, a lot of activities, bouncy houses, wrestling going on. we've got about a little of everything, and we will have the helicopter rides again. They'll be back this year, too.
9: Okay.
8: Which that went over real big. We kind of looking forward to it again.
9: Who's playing this year, band-wise?
8: Band-wise, we're going to have half-track.
9: Okay.
8: And we only have one band, and it will be half-track.
9: Okay. And for deadline for the parade, again, he said it's this Friday, so we want to encourage everybody to get called into the mayor's office, drop off your entry. You guys close it, you know, in the afternoon, and that's it, right?
8: We close at 4. You can email it. You can drop it off, mail it in, whatever you have to do.
9: Well, call Peggy, 772-4553. And, yeah, Fireworks Day, pass the word. It's going to be fireworks. Going to be fun, family fun day after the parade. And, that's park's looking great. It's great. It's just community all the way around. I love it.
8: So far, summer's been pretty good, other than the weather's up and down. But, man, the past week and a half, the splash pad has been crowded.
9: That's good.
8: We have been busy. So
9: it's all good. All good stuff. Mayor Dennis East talked today here at the City of Knox. And we'll catch up again. I know there's other things we can talk about, so let's get back together soon, okay?
8: Okay. Thanks, Rich.
9: All righty.

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So here's a stupid criminal of the day. A 33-year-old man was pulled over in Florida on Friday after he was clocked flying down the highway at more than 90 miles an hour. Yeah, that'll get you noticed. They found 34 empty White Claw cans piled up on the passenger seat. Now, of course, he's going to say, those weren't mine. Those were my girlfriend's or whatever. But it happened, and he was found with that many White Claws. You know, I've never had a White Claw. I know what they are. But, yeah, he was pulled over. Connor Parody was his name. The cop noticed that Connor seemed heavily intoxicated. Really? Not to mention the fact there was a mountain of empty White Claws on the passenger seat. 34 open. He was arrested and registered a blood alcohol content of 0.177. More than twice the legal limit. And of course, he was charged with a DUI and then had to explain to everybody in lockup that he was speeding and got caught with a bunch of White Claw. So, people, still, what are you thinking? Don't drink drive. You could kill somebody, kill yourself. Something, there's no reason for it. Don't do it. And here you go, another one. Gosh, 34 open containers.

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4: 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The Cheryl Lynn Welcher Family Charitable Foundation's Blue Eyes Golf Tournament, third annual event, is being held at Chesapeake Run on Saturday the 20th. You still got some time if you want to get a team together for that. And, of course, during the Met Festival, the car show. Don't forget about that. Stark County 4-H Fair comes up June 20th through the 26th. And the big highlight event, of course, all the kids and their hard work and projects. But they're going to have a circus. And it's free. Yeah, it happens on Wednesday. Times are there on the calendar. Waste Tire Amnesty Day in Stark County on the 20th, 8 a.m. to noon at the Stark County Solid Waste Recycle Site. Complete information, what you can and can't bring, and how you have to do it on the calendar. Pulaski County 4-H Fair kicks off on June 26th. Do not forget to visit the fair that week and check out all the hard work that the kids have put in. And during that fair, Pulaski County is going to have a tractor pull. It's on Saturday, the 27th, at 4 p.m. at the fairgrounds, of course, Eastern Time. Adults $10, ages 7 through 12, 5, and 6 and under, free. All proceeds go to benefit the 4-H organization in Pulaski County. There's a lot more, too, on WKVI's community calendar, including the Hoosier Valley Railroad Museum season, ice cream train rides on Saturday during the Met Festival. 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
9: Fox News, I'm John Saucier. The U.S. and Iran agreeing to extend a ceasefire for 60 days. Specifics of the deal are scarce. President Trump says it won't be made public until it's signed on Friday. Senate Majority Leader John Thune says he believes in the Trump administration's ability to negotiate a good deal.
10: I fully believe that the president and his team are moving in the right direction, getting the strait open, getting those shipping lanes opened again, I think is going to be really essential.
9: But Senate Minority Leader Chuck Schumer calls for the president to make the details of this deal public.
11: After more than 100 days of bloodshed, 13 Americans killed, hundreds more wounded, tens of billions of dollars spent, what exactly did we get out of Trump's failed war?
9: President Trump says he supports sending the details of the deal to Congress for a review. U.S. and Iranian officials have offered contradictory statements about what's been agreed to. America's listening to Fox News.
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14: A press release from the LaPorte County Sheriff's Office states that on June 12th, around 3:43 in the afternoon, one of its deputies was traveling south on County Road 600 West when he observed a black passenger vehicle also traveling on County Road 600 West drive left of center on two separate occasions. I'm Becca Shepherd for Stark County Family Dentistry from the WKVI Information Center. The driver was identified as 42-year-old Eugene Wallace of LaPorte. A narcotics detection canine conducted a free air sniff around the exterior of the vehicle and provided a positive alert emanating from the vehicle. As a result, a vehicle search was conducted and a large quantity of narcotics was located. Wallace was taken into custody and transported to the LaPorte County Jail. During the intake process, a jail deputy observed an unknown object in Wallace's mouth. As the jail deputy attempted to retrieve the object, Wallace began to resist. Prior to being secured in handcuffs, Wallace spat into the face of a jail deputy and a jail sergeant. The substance that Wallace spat on them was later identified as cocaine. Wallace was transported to an area hospital for medical clearance, and after a six-hour observation period, he was returned to the LaPorte County Jail. Wallace was arrested for multiple offenses, including dealing a Schedule 1 drug times 2, a Level 2 felony, battery against a public safety official times 2, Level 5 felony, trafficking with an inmate, Level 5 felony, possession of cocaine, a Level 5 felony, and possession of a Schedule 1 substance, Level 6 felony. This is a reminder that arrests and criminal charges are mere accusations, and that everyone is presumed innocent unless and until proven guilty in a court of law. A press release shared by the Stark County Sheriff's Office states that on Monday, June 8th, Christopher Fields of North Judson was taken into custody by officers with the Marshall County Sheriff's Department and the Plymouth Police Department. Fields was located in the Plymouth area by a Marshall County detective while riding a bicycle and was subsequently apprehended without incident. 52-year-old Fields of North Judson was wanted on outstanding warrants issued by Stark County for burglary resulting in serious bodily injury, a Level 2 felony, a burglary, a Level 4 felony, battery by means of a deadly weapon, a Level 5 felony, battery resulting in a serious bodily injury, a Level 5 felony, and theft, a Class A misdemeanor. The warrants stem from an incident that occurred on April 23rd of this year in the 500 block of West Ellis Street in Knox. According to investigators, Fields unlawfully entered a residence and allegedly assaulted the occupant, resulting in serious bodily injuries. The investigation was conducted by the newly established Stark County MCU 75. MCU 75 is a multi-agency investigative task force comprised of personnel from the Knox, Hamlet, and North Judson Police Departments, as well as the Stark County Sheriff's Department. A reminder that all suspects are presumed innocent unless and until proven guilty in a court of law. Weather forecasters are monitoring the potential for thunderstorms coming throughout our area this week. Today, forecasters are monitoring a potential two lines of thunderstorms that could be moving towards northwest Indiana by afternoon. If these storms reach our area, damaging wind gusts are the primary concern. There's the possibility of storms moving through on Wednesday afternoon with damaging winds possible. Additionally, the National Weather Service in Chicago has issued a hydrologic outlook, meaning that there may be flooding possible in northern Illinois and northwest Indiana to take place on Wednesday. The outlook states that a torrential rainfall could lead to instances of flooding, especially in areas that recently saw flooding impacts or received heavy rainfall. The outlook means that elevated water levels and potential impacts are possible, but not yet certain. Citizens should continue to monitor weather alerts and updates in order to stay safe should hazardous weather conditions occur. At the time of recording, there were no National Weather Service alerts or warnings yet issued for Tuesday or Wednesday in Stark, LaPorte, or Pulaski counties. 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
3: From the Tri-County Weather Center, showers and thunderstorms likely today, a high near 73. Winds gusting at 30 miles an hour, 60% chance of rain. Same thing tonight, 30% chance of showers and a low of 53. Winds only about 20 miles an hour. For Wednesday, more rain in the forecast, 80% chance. Winds gusting at 30 miles an hour and our high right around 75. The low will be 62 Wednesday night. More rain in the forecast. Winds gusting at about 20 miles an hour. And these storms might produce heavy rainfall. Outlook for Thursday, sunny and 71. To see the extended forecast, visit our website, WKVI.com. 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
16: Corn, beans, and wheat lower in the overnight, but we see some daytime gains. This is Hoosier Ag Today's Tuesday midday farm market update. Corn futures are back and forth and steady at the moment, but beans and wheat are higher, even with across-the-board improvement in the crop ratings yesterday. Crude oil is over $3.50 lower, and at midday, July corn is down a quarter at 4.15 and a quarter. SEP is up a penny, 4.23 and three quarters. Dease corn up 2 pennies, 4.43 and three quarters. 5.5 better on July beans, 11.24 and three quarters, off of the high, though. Novi up 9, 11.43 and three quarters. And July wheat now at 5.99. up 9.25. Meats mostly higher. August live cattle 246.45, up 3.20. July lean hogs is down 40 at 96.20. I'm Andy Eubank. Hoosier Ag Today, Indiana's Farm Network.
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16: Lower overnight grain and oilseed markets, but a different story today. This is Hoosier Ag Today's Tuesday closing farm market report. Corn futures were back and forth all day, settled mixed, but beans and wheat moved higher and soy meal came in to lend support eventually. The move comes despite improvement in the crop ratings yesterday and pressure from $5 lower crude oil. July corn ends down a penny and three quarters, 413 and three quarters. Dees, though, up three quarters at 442 and a half. A dime and three quarters up for July beans, 11.30 even, and November 11.46 and a half, a gain of almost 12 cents. Six and a quarter higher, July wheat, 5.96. The meats mixed. August live cattle, 249.20, up 5.95, and July lean hogs, 94.80, down $1.77. I'm Ian DeEubank. Who's your ag today? Indiana's Farm Network.
18: This is a Bloomberg Money Minute. A split decision today on Wall Street. The Dow closing at a fresh record high, but the major averages were mixed as investors await a decision on interest rates tomorrow from the Federal Reserve and the signing of a U.S.-Iran interim peace deal on Friday, one that gives Iran broad financial gains if it reopens the Strait of Hormuz. At the close, the Dow today up 329 points, two-thirds of a percent higher. The Nasdaq, though, down 308. That's a more than 1% slide on weakness in tech shares, especially chip makers. The S&P lost 43. And with Iran close to seeing all sanctions on its oil being lifted, oil tumbled 6% lower, ending at $76 a barrel. The financial tech and stock trading platform Robinhood Markets cutting 10% of its staff. That's about 300 workers, also closing some open positions. And Snap, the owner of Snapchat, unveiling $2,200 specs augmented reality glasses that they say will be the future of computing. Tom Busby, Bloomberg Radio.
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So I like lists like this because the way they work out. Here, Steven Spielberg, I love most of his stuff. And they came out with a list of top 10 and top 10 best and top 10 worst. So we're going to go through and we're going to start with the worst. Number 10 was The Adventures of Tintin. I agree. Now they're saying number 9, Disclosure Day, which just came out, is number 9. Wow. Something Evil and Savage were tied for 8. The Terminal and Always, number 7, 1941, came in at number 6. Indiana Jones and the Kingdom of the Crystal Skull came out in 2008. I agree with that. I do like Indiana Jones. I was not sold on that. Ready Player One, they say was horrible, came in at number 4. I don't agree. I think that should be on the other list. Kick the Can segment from the Twilight Zone, the movie, I agree. Let's see, the BFG, that was number 2. And Lost World, Jurassic Park, that was the one with the two dinosaurs. Now, I didn't think that was that bad, but that's what they said. There were his worst 10.

0: Hey, let me point out a few items on WKVI's community calendar that you need to watch out for. How about the North Judson Men Festival? Yeah, it comes up this coming weekend. Complete green paper schedule is on WKVI on the calendar. Click your link there, get your link to the complete schedule, or check out all the daily highlighted events in the block. The Cheryl Lynn Welcher Family Charitable Foundation's Blue Eyes Golf Tournament, third annual event, is being held at Chesapeake Run on Saturday the 20th. You still got some time if you want to get a team together for that. And, of course, during the Met Festival, the car show. Don't forget about that. Star County 4-H Fair comes up June 20th through the 26th. And the big highlight event, of course, all the kids and their hard work and projects. But they're going to have a circus. And it's free. Yeah, it happens on Wednesday. Times are there on the calendar. Waste Tire Amnesty Day in Stark County on the 20th, 8 a.m. to noon at the Stark County Solid Waste Recycle Site. Complete information, what you can and can't bring, and how you have to do it on the calendar. Pulaski County 4-H Fair kicks off on June 26th. Do not forget to visit the fair that week and check out all the hard work that the kids have put in. And during that fair, Pulaski County is going to have a tractor pull. It's on Saturday, the 27th, at 4 p.m. at the fairgrounds, of course, Eastern Time. Adults, $10. 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All proceeds go to benefit the 4-H organization in Pulaski County. There's a lot more, too, on WKVI's community calendar, including the Hoosier Valley Railroad Museum season, ice cream train rides on Saturday during the Met Festival. 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

All right, as we were talking before about Steven Spielberg, we had his 10 worst movies, according to whoever they talked to. I'm looking here. They just talked to a bunch of critics. And sometimes they can be mean to Spielberg. So number 10 for him of his 10 best films, Empire of the Sun. I honestly have never seen it. Number 9, Indiana Jones, The Last Crusade. That was good. Number 8, Minority Report. I didn't realize he was part of that, but that's a good one, Tom Cruise. Bridge of Spies, number 7, never saw it. War Horse, number 6, never saw it. West Side Story, number 5, never saw it. Schindler's List came in at number 4, did see it. Munich, didn't see it, number 3. Jaws, yep, number 2. And E.T. came in at number 1. So, you know, okay, the Hollywood Reporter is one that ranked all of these. And I'm just not, they're okay. There's like, where's the original Raiders of the Lost Ark? I really thought that should be in the top 10, but it wasn't. So what do you think when it comes to Steven Spielberg?

0: Hey, good morning. You're heading to the airport, right?
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0: wraps it up for me tonight. I'll be back tomorrow a little bit after 3 o'clock. Rich Wallen will be back tomorrow morning after 5 a.m. at the WKVI Morning Show. Have a good night, everybody.
1: I don't believe it. Don't touch me. Hey, Ray. Hey, Sugar. Tell them who we are.
2: Well, we're big rock singers. We got golden fingers. And we're loved everywhere we go.
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0: 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Oh, beautiful.
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7: Fox News, I'm John Saucier. The U.S. and Iran agreeing to extend a ceasefire for 60 days. Specifics of the deal are scarce. President Trump says it won't be made public until it's signed on Friday. Senate Majority Leader John Thune says he believes in the Trump administration's ability to negotiate a good deal.
8: I fully believe that the president and his team are moving in the right direction, getting the strait open, getting those shipping lanes opened again, I think is going to be really essential.
7: But Senate Minority Leader Chuck Schumer calls for the president to make the details of this deal public.
9: After more than 100 days of bloodshed, 13 Americans killed, hundreds more wounded, tens of billions of dollars spent, what exactly did we get out of Trump's failed war?
7: President Trump says he supports sending the details of the deal to Congress for a review. U.S. and Iranian officials have offered contradictory statements about what's been agreed to. America's listening to Fox News.
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6: From the Tri-County Weather Center for tonight, 30% chance of showers and a low of 53. Winds gusting at 20 miles an hour. For Wednesday, there's rain in the forecast Wednesday and Wednesday night. High of 75 Wednesday, 80% chance of rain. Winds gusting at about 30 miles an hour. Wednesday night, more rain in the forecast. Low of 62, 30 mile an hour wind gusts. Your outlook for Thursday, sunny and a high of 71. To see the extended forecast, visit our website, WKVI.com.

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3: Fox News, I'm Tom Graham. The FBI says it broke up a potential terror attack at the White House. Suspects arrested in California, Ohio, Missouri, and Nebraska. More arrests are possible.
4: The FBI became aware of the plot last Wednesday after a parent of 19-year-old Tyson Proper alerted police to concerning behavior. He was arrested near Columbus, Ohio. Court filings say investigators learned from Proper of a Signal group chat involving as many as 23 individuals.
3: Fox's Jared Halpern. Oil prices falling again today, following that tentative deal to end the conflict with Iran. The Dow climbing, setting a new record today, up 329 points. Fox's Business Network's Ashley.